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0: Are you ready for Oakfest in Oakland? It's coming right up on Friday and Saturday, July 24th and 25th. On Friday, there will be a parade, food vendors, a DJ on Main Street, and more. 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

0: What happens when the whole family comes home for Christmas, but Meemaw doesn't make it? 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

0: I couldn't bear it. I could not bear the fact that the Red Sox would not keep a 16-game win streak alive. I didn't look at the final score, but when I went to bed, it was like 5-1 Orioles. How did it turn out, Desiree? You want to tell me?
1: I don't know. I didn't see it.
0: I'm not going to wait for my file. Yep, they lost 5-1. Oh, well.
1: That's it.
0: The magic's over.
1: It's coming back. Come on. You got to, this is how you keep it exciting.
0: You're dead to me. Pooh. What?
1: This is how you keep it exciting.
0: Oh, teach me.
1: Well, you win most of them, but you lose every once in a while.
0: Okay. So they're just going to lose one, and then they're going to get back on the streak.
1: Right back on.
0: Okay.
1: It. Yeah.
0: Well, hey, over the last 16 games, they've improved their record to 52-49. They're in the basement. Well, how did they lose to the Orioles? They sweep the first place Devil Rays, the Yankees. And I won't say lowly Orioles, but they're pretty low. They have an under 500 record this season. But that's how it happens. The ones that you least expect to shiv you.
1: I need to go to more games.
0: Yeah.
1: Yeah.
0: So you're not feeling the fandom here? So
1: I've been to enough. That's what it
0: is. Well, you've been to one more than I've been to in the last month.
1: That's not enough still.
0: Oh, really?
1: Really.
0: I do need to go. As much as it's uncomfortable, yes, I love Fenway and I love
1: great.
0: Kenmore Square and I love Copley Square and the Back Bay and
1: Seaport and the North End. And
0: yes, yes, it's wonderful. And Hopkinton, that's where the Ham Fest was.
1: Beverly.
0: You know about the Ham Fest?
1: No.
0: Where all the ham radio nerds hang out?
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6: I'm CBS 13 meteorologist Emily Santum. Expect lots of sunshine and low humidity on Thursday, with high temperatures running into the 70s. Winds will be out of the northwest, then shift out of the south around 5 to 10 miles per hour. Tonight will stay clear as lows drop down to the upper 40s through the middle 50s. More sunshine and low humidities on tap for Friday, with highs running into the upper 70s and low 80s.
7: On the Morning Mix. The temperature is a very cool 59, comfortable. Yesterday was 100% humidity at this time. 69%. Dew point only 49.
8: Yeah, it got cucka last night. It got real, like, icky, you know, feeling.
7: Icky and cucka. Yeah. I'm glad you're using your more
8: big
7: sophisticated
8: words.
7: Terms.
8: Yeah.
7: Yeah. We don't like the ick.
8: No.
7: Beautiful. Look at the stretch, though. 80s right through Monday, not a cloud or a droplet.
8: You know where I'll be.
7: On these maps. Yeah, we got stuff going on. We need the nice weather.
8: Well,
7: so much happening.
8: Me back to Fenway or wherever the Red Sox are playing. Are they back at Fenway this weekend? No, they wouldn't. Yes. All right. Hey, thank
7: they
8: you.
7: Let us down yesterday. Mike Vile will tell us about the streak.
8: It's okay.
7: Over.
8: Coming back, boys.
7: And we need to take care of business in our own backyard. We need to take care of Pittsfield and Oak Fest in Oakland, and got China Days coming up. How about the concerts
8: in
7: Bangor?
8: Wow, we got so much going on.
7: Mm-hmm. Let's hook you up with more.
8: Start tonight.
7: Starts tonight?
8: Tonight is a Toto. Yeah.
7: That's right. Last night was Five Finger, right?
8: Right.
7: Yeah. Sailing through the concert season.

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6: I'm Jeff Peterson, CBS 13 News. The latest poll in the race for governor continues to show Hannah Pingree holding a double-digit lead over Republican Bobby Charles. UNH poll shows Pingree 49% compared to 35% for Charles and 6% for independent Rick Bennett. Pingree held double-digit leads in the last two polls as well, released by Fox News and the New York Times. House passed its version of more than $1 trillion defense spending plan last night. It narrowly passed by a vote of 216 to 212, mostly along party lines. Defense spending bill typically has broad bipartisan support, but this House version took a turn to the right, funding the war in Iran. If Congresswoman Shelley Pingree joined most Democrats and a few Republicans voting against it. One Democrat who supported the measure was Maine's other representative, Jared Golden. He says he supported it because it includes two provisions he fought for, blocking the Navy from moving shipbuilding overseas and authorizing an additional destroyer expected to be built at BIW. Troy Jackson's Senate campaign is celebrating a milestone, saying they've raised more than $1 million. Fundraising surge comes as Jackson is the presumptive Democrat nominee for Senate. Susan Collins has $11 million in her war chest. Well, let's check out the forecast here for this Thursday with meteorologist Emily Santum.
7: Where are you, Emily? Oh, let's get Emily here. Sorry to let you down, Jeff. Here's Emily.
8: I'm CBS 13 meteorologist Emily Santum. Expect lots of sunshine and low humidity on Thursday, with high temperatures running into the 70s. Winds will be out of the northwest, then shift out of the south around 5 to 10 miles per hour. Tonight will stay clear as lows drop down to the upper 40s through the middle 50s. See? More sunshine and low humidities on tap for Friday, with highs running into the upper 70s and low 80s.
7: All good stuff. Right through at least Monday next week. Perfect.
9: I'll be getting my sunblock.
7: A hell of a month.
9: I know. We really have been.
7: Yep. Blessed. We're grateful. Current temperature's 59.
9: What do the gardeners say?
7: In the morning mix. See, when you distract me, I screw up the news and weather.
9: I knew it was my fault.
7: It is your fault.
9: It is.
7: I pulled up. I hand over the coffee to you. I expect at that point.
9: That had to do with this.
7: You to say.
9: The weather? Yes. That's
7: whatever you need, Hanson.
9: Mm-hmm.
7: All right.
9: I've been waiting for you for hours.
7: It was my inattention. Hey, where do you want to grow old? What state? Because, you know, you're going to have this big war chest. I think this economy is going to treat you well. I think you're well positioned to have a good retirement.
9: Key West would be nice.
7: Key West? Yeah, Florida's number two on the list.
9: Hawaii would be.
7: Hawaii's number one.
9: Yeah, I'd be my.
7: That's my fantasy.
9: I know the cost of. The
7: again, you're paying for us, so. But guess what number three is?
9: Maine.
7: Take a wild guess. No.
9: Okay.
7: Maine's not even in the top 15.
9: Virginia.
7: New Jersey.
9: Really? Because it's close to New York, but not in New York? Or why? What's
7: I would
9: the,
7: think.
9: What's the draw?
7: Connecticut over New Jersey.
9: What's the draw?
7: Well, I didn't look.
9: Half a story.
7: All right, fine. Let's.
9: The reasons will surprise you after this song.
7: I guess healthcare. Oh, it's the usual
9: stuff.
7: It's not
9: Colorado, because Colorado is where you go to be healthy.
7: They have the third longest life expectancy, 80 years old. 8% of the population is 75 or older. State is rated the most, one of the most walkable. And the most nursing home beds.
9: Okay, who did the survey? It matters. It matters who did the damn survey.
7: It's an elderly organization.
9: Yeah.
7: Okay. Advisors for managing wealth.
9: It's a nursing
7: home. For life's second half. They got more beds than New York. Weren't they just piling the bodies up during the pandemic? It's horrifying. They didn't have the people were dying in the nursing homes and they just didn't have bodies. They didn't have a place to put all the bodies. And
9: oh, I don't
7: it was
9: know.
7: Terrible.
9: God, you've come up with some... The stories this morning Hanson's bringing are dark, dark.
7: Well,
9: I mean,
7: it's
9: honestly.
7: What's going on. Like that mom in Massachusetts, the paraplegic, who strangled her three kids. She murdered her three kids, allegedly. She's finally going to trial. You remember the story from a couple of years ago, right?
9: No.
7: She claimed to have
9: blocked those things out.
7: Postpartum depression.
9: I avoid the Crime Junkie podcast.
7: I thought you were into that stuff.
9: Yeah, I've just very and the skirting around it.
7: You're on the periphery of it, huh?
9: I can't dive into it. Like, I'm not.
7: Well, that's why I'm here.
9: You'll be there, yeah, to bring the darkness and the horror. It scares me.
7: They're having trouble getting jurors. They've gone through over 250 people in Massachusetts, in Plymouth County, Mass.
9: That's got to be bad because so many people love that stuff. They love that. Or
7: men,
9: okay
7: grown men
9: it.
7: Are coming out of this room after they hear some evidence and are asked questions. Can you handle this? They're coming out sobbing because this is just so horrific.
9: I don't want to know about it then. If that is how it's happening, I can't. I won't sleep. I already don't sleep.
7: You'll be listening to some podcast, watching some show, and this story, 5 years from now, you'll be like, oh, Hanson, the details in this thing. Oh, it's stunning. You wouldn't believe it. You're going to be all in on it. It's just too soon, right?
9: I guess so.
7: It's too fresh. Well, it's really tragic. And people can't handle the facts here.
9: That's bad.
7: Yeah.
9: That's
7: really
9: bad.
7: She attempted to take her own life. She, a couple of different ways, OD'd, tried to slit her wrist, and threw herself out of a second-story window. And that's how she
9: in all the in between the time?
7: Yeah, since she, from the time that she committed the crime.
9: Yeah. Okay. So how long did that go? I mean, what did it wasn't like immediate? Like,
7: no, I guess they successfully kept her out of jail because she was claiming it was due to a psychotic episode because of her. But now they're charging her with three counts. Anyone know anything about this further that you'd like to share? 622-107. Now, we have crime junkies, right?
9: Oh, yeah. I mean, like I said, people are into that. There is a...
7: Yeah, there's a main podcast about the unsolved cold cases and stuff. All right. Text line is 622-1079. It's our neighbor to the south here. It's in New England. It's this. I mean, I don't like to think even Massachusetts is capable of such horror. But maybe we'll learn something from this.
9: Maybe
7: we'll take away something that there's a real condition here postpartum that needs to be addressed, needs to be funded.
9: Yeah, I can't. No, those details.
7: Yeah. Well, we had one here in Sydney, right? Well, it wasn't a postpartum thing, but a mom who...
9: Yeah, it's just, I can't.
7: Yeah. All right, 622-1079 if you want to comment. If you're following this at all. The Morning Mix, Jay and Desiree for Thursday, and the cops are here. Maybe they can make some sense of it coming up. My baby.

0: I'm CBS 13 meteorologist Emily Santum. Expect lots of sunshine and low humidity on Thursday, with high temperatures running into the 70s. Winds will be out of the northwest, then shift out of the south around 5 to 10 miles per hour. Tonight will stay clear as lows drop down to the upper 40s through the middle 50s. More sunshine and low humidities on tap for Friday, with highs running into the upper 70s and low 80s.
1: I'd give you the ick if I told you you were extra sweet today. I really find you to be the woman I've always wanted for this seat right next to me. I mean,
2: about time you realize.
1: Well, not all mornings go this way, but for some reason today you're more tender.
2: You're up and you're down. You're hot.
1: Oh,
2: and you're
1: please!
2: Cold.
1: I follow you.
2: Right. I'm always the same.
1: No way. But for some reason today, I don't know why. You're real. You know, you're not too intense. You told a great story, and I didn't realize that was the panic room. You told it in such a way, it was so personal.
2: Well, because it...
1: That's so good.
2: You feel a way about these kinds of things.
1: Yeah. You know, it's not serious, but it's a question of ethics and morality, and it's, you know, this is a good one.
2: Wow. Thanks.
1: Well, yeah, I mean... I'm not sure who was involved here.
2: Now's
1: I hope it's
2: the
1: not
2: time to ask Hanson for something. Mm-hmm.
1: Please, not Fiji. Can we start small? Start with
2: you.
1: The Cape. Let's
2: you
1: start with the Cape.
2: That is not small. Fiji and the Cape are not far apart from one another.
1: Well, maybe in terms of hotel rates, sometimes they're like.
2: I bet it's more expensive. I bet you I could find a place in Fiji
1: more
2: that's cheaper than the Cape.
1: Can you find the airfare then? What'd you see on the Cape?
2: I saw some places on the Cape that were gross.
1: Really?
2: Yes. And maybe it's worth it. I've never been, so I truly don't have any experience. I don't have like what you have. You have these great memories and childhood experiences, right, that you want to go back to. That's what.
1: No, I don't know. I necessarily want to. I mean, I like to tell the stories about what we did when we. I mean, we went there twice a summer, and we had to, you know, go to the Kennedy compound, and sometimes it was tied to visits to Newport, Rhode Island, where we had to go tour the Vanderbilt mansions and whatever the hell. I just want you to be subjected to the same crap.
2: Yeah, you want to torture.
1: No, I don't. So. Yes, you deserve something here. It may start with chili dogs in New Britain, Connecticut. We'll see. Where are you taking me?
2: What?
1: We do need to do a road trip. We need to do an on-the-road podcast. It's so overdue, us hitting the road here.
2: Yeah.
1: Yeah. And I need to see you eat your first chili dog and capture your reaction to that.
2: You did see me eat my first lobster roll. My first and only lobster roll.
1: I'll do the salt pork and onions or whatever it is you enjoy. Well, is that what it is?
2: Yeah, I don't have to take you far to do that.
1: That's fine.
2: I'll meet you. I'll meet you at 10:30.
1: And we really should be at Motley Crue doing our own little show from there. We should be
2: backstage
1: and doing the meet and greet. That's tonight. We're giving you tickets to that. But we've got Motley Crue tickets we've got to get in your hands, too. Also on Facebook, at Mix Main, just comment there. Got a bunch of tickets to give away on the post. And this morning when we do the not-so-impossible question. Speaking of that, looks like Tommy Lee's sharing some dirt from their past.
2: More dirt? I don't think I could handle it.
1: He and Nikki Six used to shoot Jack Daniels like heroin.
2: Oh, my God.
1: You've seen that, right?
2: No.
1: At the
2: mill?
1: Well,
2: on Shameless. No.
1: American Lodge? Come on, you told me. That's where you saw.
2: No. No.
1: Oh, let's go.
2: Yeah, that's what I saw.
1: I miss these times. That's why.
2: Wow.
1: See, I want to take you to the Cape and...
2: You half listen.
1: And show you.
2: Half the story.
1: And show you what I had to deal with. And I want you to... Enlighten me on these dark experiences from the dirty 90s. You weren't even legal, right? You were like 18, 19?
2: No,
1: you weren't legal to do liquor, anyway.
2: Yeah, not till I didn't really go out and do anything until I was like 23. I didn't really get out into bars until I was older.
1: I had this vision.
2: I worked a lot.
1: That you grew up quick in the hardscrabble streets of Fairfield.
2: I know.
1: And that you were exposed to all this stuff with these mill workers and.
2: No, I worked at the mill.
1: Yeah, right.
2: But I didn't have any bad experiences.
1: Well, I'm not saying at the mill, but there were some folks that partied afterwards, and I thought maybe you.
2: There were some places people went after the mill.
1: Yeah. Well, I'm here to learn and to absorb that stuff. In my quest to become a true mayor.
2: You're like Swiss cheese absorbing lots of holes. You're the Swiss cheese of remembering.
1: That is going to be my podcast.
2: Swiss cheese.
1: The true mayor.
2: The Swiss cheese version. How it was.
1: You fight me on this, that I can never be a true mayor. I think that is the thesis I go with.
2: It's just a fact.
1: I can be.
2: And why
1: I can be more of a mayor. I am it. I am.
2: God. Just be who you are. Love who you are.
1: I can love who I am and also try to convince you that that I can be.
2: You'll never convince me. You can try to convince someone else. But I know too much.
1: I just don't like being the
2: outsider. I know too much.
1: I don't like being the outsider. Yeah.
2: You'll have to get rid of me and hide the body very, very well. Because
1: I know. There's enough crime going on. I'm not going to touch that. Yeah, you know too much, but you can help shape me into that true manner I've always wanted to be. And it begins with Motley Crue backstage, partying with the crew. We got you tickets. Next hour, about 6:40, not so impossible question for the crew, or what else we got left?
2: Men at Work.
1: Men at Work, Joe Bonamassa.
2: Yeah, because Men at Work's the 29th. Yeah. Joe Bonamassa. I mean, it is all happening here.
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8: In the race for Senate, Republican Susan Collins is calling Troy Jackson her likely Democratic challenger this fall, a quote, Bernie bro. Jackson is the front runner for the Democratic nomination as party delegates gather this weekend to choose their U.S. Senate candidate. When asked, Collins acknowledged Jackson will likely be the Democratic nominee, saying he's, quote, clearly in line with socialists. Like we reported yesterday, Jackson has a slim 49-46 lead over Collins in the UNH poll. City of Waterville is banning its employees, including police, from cooperating with ICE on immigration enforcement. Proposal first introduced in June in the wake of ICE's so-called Operation Catch of the Day in Maine and was renewed after last week's deadly shooting in Biddeford. A proposed amendment would have excluded the Waterville PD. A Maine State Trooper has been suspended after an internal investigation found he used excessive force during an arrest last year. Maine State Police suspended Trooper Jacob Murphy Canto for 15 weeks after determining he violated the agency's use of force policy. Investigators say the trooper punched a handcuffed woman twice in the face after she kicked him while he was securing her in the back of a cruiser during a September 2025 arrest. Prosecutors declined to file criminal charges, but the state police concluded the force used was not necessary under the circumstances. Well, let's check out the forecast here for this Thursday with meteorologist Emily Sanum.
9: Get ready for lots of sunshine and low humidity on Thursday. High temperatures will run into the middle to upper 70s. Tonight will stay clear as lows drop down to the upper 40s through the middle 50s. More sunshine and low humidities on tap for Friday with highs running into the upper 70s and low 80s.
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1: Hey, good morning. Jay and Desiree here for you. As we start the 6 o'clock hour, here's Stella Lefty in Boston.
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0: 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Jay and Desiree is seen here where Lizzo is on the cover of Sports Illustrated swimsuit issue.
1: Whoop, whoop.
0: Well, that'll be the least stolen copy from the dentist's office or from your friends, yes?
1: She's a different woman than the last time I saw her,
0: yeah.
1: Meaning I don't know what she looks like now. Last time I saw her was at the roast.

0: Yeah, you're right.
1: Lizzo underwent dramatic transformation, and now she can't buy a hit. She's just not authentic anymore, right? She used to be fierce and, you know, big.
2: Well, it's like Meghan Trainor, all about that bass.
1: Exactly.
2: People feel, I think some people were like, wait a minute, you were all about it.
1: Yeah, you embraced the bass, so yeah. There's no treble. But, now you're all treble.
2: But, you know, what's the other one there? She has a talk show. Jennifer, Weight Watchers girl. Kelly Clarkson was another one that lost a lot of
1: weight. But she didn't sell herself on being...
2: Jennifer Hudson.
1: Jennifer Hudson, right. But she didn't sell herself on that's her image. I'm embracing who I am.

0: Right.
1: My mama told me that men like these curves.
0: Yeah, it's true.
1: And then Ozempic came around. I mean, I made that point a bunch of times with Meghan Trainor about, like, she can't buy a hit either because she's not authentic anymore. And I know
0: she noticed it more with Lizzo because she was started at a much larger place.
1: I don't know. I always liked Meghan Trainor, but she got a little air about her. And I know you like her in the podcast with her husband.
0: Oh,
1: and they're funny and cute.
0: Yes,
1: But hey, if that's her new future, more power to her.
0: Yeah.
1: If she's happy with that new physique, her husband's happy, it's all that matters, right?
0: They're happy.
2: I haven't seen her.
1: You haven't seen her?
0: Oh, she's in my feed, I get her a lot.
1: Yeah, Meghan Trainor. Her face has changed a lot. Yeah. You know, when you get used to somebody looking a certain way.
0: Shows in the face.
2: Yeah, like me, you know?
1: You still have...
2: As someone who's had bass his whole life. With intermittent treble moments, you know?
0: Yeah, I'm like that.
2: A long time ago.
0: I have a roller coaster.
2: Trying to get back to, you know, halfway treble here or halfway bass or cut the bass down anyway. Yeah. You know, bring it down to...
1: Yeah, we're trying.
2: Four or five. Yeah, man, it's embarrassing to go to the gym with you because you kick my ass.
1: No, that's not the point.
2: You are just a
0: He's very strong.
2: Man. Fuck, freaking cranks through that like it's nothing.
1: Thank you, but...
2: I'm breathless afterwards.
1: Mm-hmm. No, I'm secretly wincing and crying inside. I can only do that in front of her.
2: You hide it well.
0: Either of you sees me a lot of crying.
2: You have not winced in front of me yet. Every time I do a rep, I wince.
1: But we haven't done planks yet.
0: I was going to say planks.
1: He cries. When we get there.
0: Yeah. He tightens his butt progress. Cheeks. He squeezes his buns together as hard as can be. To try to...
1: Because I have this wedge. He always does.
2: Yeah. I don't want to see that.
1: You're doing great, and I'm really proud of you that you're sticking with it.
2: I appreciate you. You inviting me in the club.
1: You're in the fold.
2: You know, being coached by Mr. Littlefield, Littlefield.
0: There's... No one better. He's really, really good.
1: In the fold, getting rid of the folds. I'm saying. So
2: that's the goal, man.
0: That's what I need to do.
1: So we've got the end of this hour.
2: No more bass.
1: We got tickets to people you actually want to see, right? Motley Crue, Joe Bonamassa, Men at Work, Toto the Wet Sprocket. Oh, Toto.
0: Toto's tonight.
1: It's tonight, so if you want to go to that.
2: Toto and the Romantics.
0: You're going to get some last-minute tickets out there?
1: Let's get some last-minute ones out there. All right. And text us if you want a link for Toto tickets, where you can get them for $6.95, starting at $6.95. It's not a joke.
2: As President Biden used to say.
0: Well, send it to me.
2: Send it to me, please.
1: Okay.
2: Yeah.
1: He may have a hot day tonight. I mean, 2 weeks at the gym, and he's already lining them up.
0: See?
1: Knocking them down. Look at this.
0: Mm-hmm. That's what I'm saying.
1: All right. You got to do the post of the night next. See what you got here. And, less than a half hour away, do the not-so-impossible question, give you tickets to those shows with 107.9 The Mix. Jane Desiree, morning.
0: Morning.

0: Good morning, 107.9 The Mix. Ticket prices have dropped for the Red Sox since they dropped the game, the second of the doubleheader yesterday against the Orioles, down to $67.
1: Yeah, Tuesday, next for the White Sox.
0: Well, White Sox and streak broken. We don't need to get it from Mike Violet. We will get an update, but yeah, 15 games. They tied their longest streak of their entire history. 1946, the Red Sox won 15 games in a row. They almost broke it until they gave up four runs in the first and choked against the Orioles in the second of the day-night doubleheader. Got to give those boys credit, right?
1: Yeah.
0: They looked like they were going nowhere. And yes, on a tear, putting on a good show. They did not have pitching last night with the runs given up, and that's unlike them for the last couple of weeks. They've held, I think the last month, they've held most teams to under two runs a game. But, yeah. Like me, choke artist. Just when I'm in a moment where I think I can land a line or get some honey's attention. Choke.
1: I tried to take a multivitamin. Choke.
0: Do we talk about that?
1: I think we did.
0: I think it's good public service, right?
1: Well,
0: do we like get into it? Like it could all end quickly.
1: Yeah.
0: Make sure you're fully awake if you're taking a chewable vitamin. We almost lost a member of our team here.
1: Yeah, the gummy ones. Because they don't chew. They just try to swallow them.
0: 4 a.m. in the bathroom. He took a couple of senior multivitamins in gummy form.
1: Yeah. Bring back the Flintstones.
0: I know. I mean, the worst thing is maybe
1: those were delicious.
0: Coat your throat a little bit, burn a little bit, but they're mostly good.
1: Oh, I liked them.
0: All right.
1: I also like Tums when they had the tropical flavor, so never needed one, but certainly ate some.
0: You got in your mom's stash of Tums?
1: Yeah.
0: And your grandma's stash of Sucrates?
1: No, those always had dirt on them.
0: Dirt?
1: Yeah, from the bottom of her purse.
0: Oh, geez. The tin, it wasn't sealed. So
1: yeah, so the
0: soot
1: center
0: and dust
1: of it. Always. She'd hand it to me. I don't know if you see it. It wasn't. And it had like tobacco from her cigarettes that had smushed in there. Like,
0: bonus.
1: It wasn't just. No.
0: Were they menthol? I mean, double whammy there. Eucalyptus,
1: no,
0: menthol.
1: She wasn't a menthol smoker. But that little container that was like a pouch that was mostly leather, but it had the one hard strip of metal on the top that had the two balls that interconnected with one another.
0: Well, every grandmother had one of those. I mean,
1: Lighter went in the back, but the cigarettes went inside, and that would unclip.
0: It's like a fabric pocket with a snap on the top.
1: I don't know. There'd be a cigarette loose, and it'd skid all over the place with the dirt. Ugh.
0: All right. You're pulling this one again. I'm not going with this.
1: Good, don't.
0: But I'm thinking of a number between 1 and 100. I mean, come on.
1: You like those. The answer to the next one was me. obviously.
0: Life would be boring without. So that's too easy. Oh, this is good. I haven't talked TV in a long time. And it was the post of the night with the most comments. Without giving your age, a TV show you grew up watching, 622-1079, just give us the show. Try to guess your age. And it's tough because I watch a lot of older stuff.
1: So did
0: in
1: I.
0: Syndication, Nick at Night.
1: Car 54, where are you?
0: So you grew up with
1: it. Hey.
0: And so it's not just a feature of streaming shows where people are watching things that, 10, 15 years ago, like Breaking Bad. Some people are just starting,
1: Right.
0: That was happening when we were kids, and they were showing the Brady Bunch after school.
1: Because they're cousins, identical cousins, and you're fine.
0: I watched it for a minute because Patty Duke's cute, but.
1: Oh, I watched it. It was on at night. I didn't sleep back then. And so I would turn it on, and it'd be these black and white shows. Car 54, The Many Loves of Dobie Gillis, and Patty Duke, Ozzie and Harriet.
0: Well, that's funny. The first comment, Mannix, Kojak, and Car 54. So they must have been on on your Nick at Night
1: it was
0: schedule.
1: So, I don't know. There was no horror.
0: No.
1: You know, I didn't like that. It was that or it was HBO.
0: Simple Joy.
1: Those were the programs that were the stations that were that played all night, right? Because the other ones went off at like midnight. So I was stuck watching either horror, you know, Poltergeist, or black and white TV shows. Mr. Ed, I watched. Lassie.
0: I'm aware of these, but...
1: Oh, Mr. Ed was cute.
0: I do have a blind spot for black and white TV shows and movies.
1: Or Zsa Zsa Gabor.
0: I just couldn't watch them when I was a kid.
1: Oh, really?
0: I don't mind it. I don't know. I was just biased.
1: I have such a good imagination.
0: You filled in the color, I know.
1: Well, Green Acres. New York is where I'd rather stay.
0: People can relate. Yeah, a lot of these black and white shows, even though they're younger than us in some cases here, I guess they were showing these in the 90s. I know Emily watched some of this stuff. She's 36, and she watched black and white shows a little bit.
1: Yeah, they were.
0: Well, she loves Casablanca and that stuff. Mm-hmm. She introduced me to It's a Wonderful Life and that kind of stuff. I mean, I've seen it, but I know I wasn't into it. And she sat me down and made me watch.
1: You have to
0: pay attention.
1: Pay attention, yeah. That's one that every year I do that one.
0: And why not? The favorite themes, too, because people are saying, you take the good, you take the bad.
1: You take them both and there you have.
0: Your friend Angela threw
1: yes,
0: that in there.
1: Yes, that's excellent. WKRP, loved
0: Baby,
1: it.
0: Baby, if you ever wondered. Oh, I see where a station bought the call letters WKRP or bid for them in Cincinnati.
1: Does the song come with it? Do you get the song?
0: Well, you can play the song because as long as you pay the rights, which we do, radio stations do in order. Yeah. yes, we can play that. Yeah, in honor of the station that's now in Cincinnati. There's a station WKRC for decades. They never had a WKRP.
1: So
0: now
1: what kind of music do they play? Is it the same kind of music that they play? Oh, that's really cool.
0: And they reference, like, a lot of artists broke on WKRP, like Blondie, and, you know, sometimes you heard the songs there first.
1: First. Oh, that's so cool. That's a neat little nugget.
0: Yeah.
1: Wow.
0: So we'll have
1: neat nuggets with Hanson.
0: WKRP. Thank you for mentioning it. I'm a huge fan and inspiration growing up. Again, that show was off the air a while, but it was in syndication. And watched it after school, and they're using turntables, and, you know, I was a CD guy as a kid, so I was like, ugh. I didn't really buy it, but then I appreciated the writing and the characters, and I never thought Howard Hessman as Dr. Johnny Fever was that great of a jock. Now I look at it, I'm like, what was I thinking? It was awesome.
1: Oh, yeah. I thought that show was just...
0: Yeah. Lovely. I was a young critic, and I didn't get it. As a little kid, but now I love it. Yeah, there's another angle, too, is what shows didn't you get when you were a kid?
1: MASH.
0: And now you embrace. Yeah, I hated it.
1: The final episode.
0: I was on my Game Boy or whatever when it was at Graham's house, and that was on.
1: Oh, we watched it as a family. That was something that, maybe because my grandfather was watching it, and so we were all watching it, you know?
0: Yeah.
1: They had that floor TV. So it was right at my level because I sat on the floor. They had two recliners and then they had a couch behind it. And my grandparents each sat in a recliner and then whoever was left over sat on the couch and then I sat on the floor in between the recliners. And we had one bag of microwave popcorn that would feed all of us. I don't know how that happens because now I get my own bag. But we would pass it around and have little wooden bowls. These little
0: salad bowls?
1: Yeah. They looked like wood. They were very light. You know, they didn't weigh anything.
0: Very thin.
1: They looked like they came from Bonanza, to be honest. But they had these little...
0: Yeah, my grandma
1: had those. We'd fill little bowls. You know, we'd pass the bag around and eight of us, I think.
0: No, I eat one bag of that Skinny Pop that's like, you know, 18 inches tall or whatever.
1: Yeah.
0: In two sittings.
1: But we would watch MASH.
0: Partridge Family. Family Affair. Captain Kangaroo for Lori. Our friend Jim texted us, 622-1079. Three Stooges, longest running comedy team in history.
1: Oh, I did
0: They're
1: watch
0: still
1: that.
0: On.
1: Yeah, wow.
0: Ben says, Chips, Magnum P.I.
1: Yes, loved it.
0: Great cop shows.
1: Never watched Miami Vice, but Magnum P.I., heck yeah.
0: Wonder Years still holds up, and Alf from Matt,
1: 622-1079. Oh, Alf was funny. Alf was good. Mr. Belvedere.
0: I did appreciate that. The daughter, goofy looking, but cute. She was a little unique.
1: I don't remember
0: unique.
1: The daughter.
0: The daughter and Alf?
1: No, I only remember the father and Elf.
0: No, she didn't have a big role.
1: And the mother once in a while, because she sort of reminds me of Beverly on the Goldbergs. Yeah. A little bit. I don't know why.
0: Yeah, she was a little peculiar. I like the look. A lot of Car 54. I guess, again, they're watching Nick at Night with you. That's crazy. I hated that. Well, I couldn't get
1: goofy
0: involved.
1: Goofy cops. That was just a thing, right? It's funny.
0: Yeah. Good times.
1: Temporary layer.
0: Good times.
1: Punky Brewster.
0: A lot of good times. A lot of Brady Bunch. Punky.
1: Oh, Punky Brewster. I just loved. Everybody wanted that bed. Remember, she'd get into the bed and gravity would mm-hmm. move it. You know what I mean? I thought that was so cool.
0: Was it a Murphy bed, wasn't it?
1: No. It was like a wagon. But
0: it was like a seesaw kind of thing?
1: She'd get in and it would tip or something like that.
0: Yeah, my sisters watched that.
1: You didn't like that?
0: Punky Brewster?
1: I loved it. Henry.
0: Oh, sweet.
1: Grumpy old
0: guy,
1: Henry that turned, she made a grumpy old man.
0: Right. Melted his heart.
1: Mm-hmm.
0: Then she got locked in a refrigerator.
1: But I've been trying to do to Hanson for all these years.
0: Not her friend.
1: Punky.
0: Punky, yes, you are. That was her friend that got locked, trapped in the refrigerator, right?
1: Yeah. Okay. Cherry.
0: Oh, let's see. Lassie. Wonderful
1: Lassie
0: World of Dizzy.
1: Good.
0: Oh, come on.
1: Donna Reed Show.
0: No. I can't relate.
1: Ozzie and Harriet.
0: Disney. I couldn't. Sunday nights. I just couldn't get into it. Eight is enough. We were just talking about that, right?
1: Yeah. I never. I could, remember some of the cast members because, of course, he was on Charles in Charge afterwards, that guy. But I never saw the show, I don't think.
0: All in the Family. That was so well written. It's hard to ignore.
1: I wish that would come back. I could watch that somewhere.
0: Yeah, reboot that.
1: But as it was.
0: I Love Lucy, of course, in the reruns and Honeymooners.
1: I Love Lucy was genius. She was so good to watch.
0: Saturday morning cartoons, He-Man, Masters of the Universe.
1: Thundercats. Whoa!
0: Pussycat Dolls. No, what was it? The
1: Josie and the
0: Pussycats?
1: I never saw it.
0: I never saw it either, but I just know it existed when we were kids, my sisters. Let's see. Bonanza.
1: Care Bear Cousins.
0: Care Bear Cousins. I remember Care Bear.
1: The Care Bear Cousins.
0: It was a spinoff.
1: They rode a rainbow cloud or something to this other land, and they found their cousins. They were like not just bears. They were lions and different kinds of animals. I think. Please, somebody correct me on that.
0: It's funny. The Facts of Life is near the top.
1: That was so good.
0: Coming
1: and then
0: in
1: they
0: so
1: went
0: times.
1: Into... Now, did it... It started as the Facts of Life, but then they had a bake shop or something, right?
0: Yeah. Edna's Edibles or something?
1: Or something. They went into another round of it where they were adults and they...
0: Did they graduate and work with Mrs. Garrett?
1: Some of them did. I don't think they all were there, but... It was like another spin-off.
0: They squeezed more life out of it. Sure, just like Valerie, the Harper family.
1: We have a Harper family birthday today.
0: We do.
1: Mm-hmm.
0: They brought on, was it
1: Poole.
0: Susan Duncan?
1: You remember Mrs. Poole?
0: Sandy Duncan, sorry.
1: Yes, I remember.
0: Bless I.
1: Mrs. Poole.
0: Mrs. Poole.
1: She was the neighbor, the one that always wanted to cause trouble, right? She was secretary on Ferris Bueller's Day Off.
0: I just remember Jason Bateman stole the show there. Never looked back.
1: Yeah.
0: Such a cool cat.
1: Mm-hmm.
0: Yeah. Let's see. Different Strokes came in a lot. Laverne and Shirley.
1: Mm.
0: Finally, a Three's Company.
1: Love.
0: What a cast. And Scooby-Doo, Magic Garden, Gilligan's Island, Mork and Mindy, Greatest American Hero.
1: Oh, my God.
0: Happy
1: Scooby-Doo
0: Laverne
1: and the Globetrotters and Phyllis Diller were on it.
0: Yeah.
1: Those are my favorite episodes.
0: 622-1079.
1: It was so random. Phyllis Diller and the Globetrotters.
0: I know.
1: On Scooby-Doo, but man.
0: On Scooby-Doo.
1: Yep. He was still in it. He was always in it, and he had a ball spinning. I don't know which Globetrotter it was. I'm sure it was an important one.
0: I do remember that.
1: But he had his ball spinning.
0: It's vague, but I remember it.
1: He'd walk around, and he'd be solving mysteries with the spinning ball on his finger.
0: They just kept it going through the whole episode. Pretty magic. All right, let's take a short break here. We get got to get the news. But again, without telling your age, a TV show you grew up watching, 622-1079, is the text line of the morning mix.

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4: I'm Jeff Peterson, CBS 13 News. The latest poll in the race for governor continues to show Hannah Pingree holding a double-digit lead over Republican Bobby Charles. UNH poll shows Pingree 49% compared to 35% for Charles and 6% for independent Rick Bennett. Pingree held double-digit leads in the last two polls as well, released by Fox News and the New York Times. House passed its version of more than $1 trillion defense spending plan last night. It narrowly passed by a vote of 216 to 212, mostly along party lines. Defense spending bill typically has broad bipartisan support, but this House version took a turn to the right, funding the war in Iran. Congresswoman Shelley Pingree joined most Democrats and a few Republicans voting against it. One Democrat who supported the measure was Maine's other representative, Jared Golden. He says he supported it because it includes two provisions he fought for, blocking the Navy from moving shipbuilding overseas and authorizing an additional destroyer expected to be built at BIW. Troy Jackson's Senate campaign is celebrating a milestone, saying they've raised more than $1 million. Fundraising surge comes as Jackson is the presumptive Democrat nominee for Senate. Susan Collins has $11 million in her war chest. Well, let's check out the forecast here for this Thursday with meteorologist Emily Sanum.
5: Get ready for lots of sunshine and low humidity on Thursday. High temperatures will run into the middle to upper 70s. Tonight will stay clear as lows drop down to the upper 40s through the middle 50s. More sunshine and low humidities on tap for Friday with highs running into the upper 70s and low 80s.
6: I have played Stanley at the Boo Ball.
7: I bet you made a great...
6: A nice dumpy Stanley. With what?
7: I didn't consider him dumpy.
6: At times. Oh, the...
7: No, he always had the
6: ratty
7: sweater. Oh, I didn't think it was ratty.
6: For Hollywood standards, that was kind of a...
7: I don't think Helen would have allowed that. I mean, to be dumpy.
6: I'm not saying that it was moth-bitten or anything, but...
7: You said
6: it's
7: ratty and you said dumpy. So those are both.
6: It's a little saggy. All right. My memory.
7: Men of that era never looked that way. They looked, I mean, you might have had a little sweater on, but it was, I don't think dumpy.
6: All right, fine. Really, defend.
7: Helen wouldn't have allowed that.
6: Defend Stanley Roper.
7: He turned her wheels, fine. Baby. He made Helen crazy. She always wanted to get some action.
6: Oh, yeah.
7: Helen was always in the mood.
6: She was always in the mood. He was hot. He wasn't hot to trot.
7: Helen, I love her.
6: Always in the mood.
7: I love
6: huh?
7: Helen. I even have a
6: with
7: whole
6: all the pearls
7: I wear
6: and,
7: it sometimes.
6: And the moo-moos, or they're a caftans, right?
7: It's a caftan.
6: Right. The cucumbers over her eyes. Stanley, bring me my cucumbers.
7: She was always, you know, he was.
6: It's like, what are you doing with these?
7: I don't think I want.
6: It's for the wrinkles around my eyes. It's working. You had a whole gaggle of them. He'd look at the camera.
7: Yeah,
6: and smile.
7: That's what I mean. You make a
6: great. God, that's good stuff. Huh? Mm-hmm. let's see. Dukes of Hazzard, A-Team. These are shows that you grew up on. don't have to mention your age. We're just going to kind of guess.
7: How about Today Special? You remember that show?
6: You told me about that. I don't...
7: Shouted loud and clear.
6: I'm not sure I actually saw it. Today Special. I, you know, vaguely remember Kids Incorporated and...
7: Yeah. That's where Stacey Ferguson got her start.
6: Yeah, and Alanis Morissette, right?
7: And Martika.
6: Yeah.
7: No, Alanis Morissette, I don't think that was, the show. It was You Can't Do That on Television.
6: Nah, that's right. Like it's Canadian. That. She's Canadian, right? Britney Spears, Mickey Mouse Club, Justin Timberlake,
7: love
6: right? 622-1079. Let us know. Shows you grew up with. Morning Mix. Adam's Family. American Bandstand.
7: Ball Guy. A-Team. Knight Rider. Happy Days.
6: Morning.
7: Don't.

0: Kiss.
1: What show is this? Nanny.
2: Nanny. The
1: oh,
2: nanny.
1: The nanny. Best theme song.
2: How does it go?
1: I know it's a jazzy little number, dancy little thing.
2: Mr. The nanny.
1: Sing it.
2: I don't know it.
1: Well, Donna loves these.
2: And it's way better when you do it anyway. Come on.
1: What about Solid Gold, huh?
2: I don't know Solid Gold. I don't know what that is. Is that a dance show? It sounds like one. Okay.
1: Mm-hmm.
2: Yeah.
1: About Mel's Diner.
2: Oh, my God. I loved it.
1: Is it called Alice? Oh, yes, of course. It. Portland native Linda Lavin.
2: I like the girl that kissed my grits.
1: And she was the lead. She was strong, but you didn't. The show was named for her, but you didn't watch it for Alice. I mean, yeah, she had the lifestyle there with the single mom. And so you have two kids? Tommy, right?
2: Yeah, I only remember one.
1: Phoenix.
2: Is it two?
1: I don't remember. Maybe it was just the one son. Yeah. Well, anyway. Didn't watch a lot of that. Theme songs, yeah.
2: Theme songs make, you know, because you love to listen to the show for them.
1: Kind of happened with the Facts of Life there where
2: you take the good.
1: High standard. I thought Three's Company was one of the best theme songs, happiest theme songs. Oh, she's still stuck on the nanny here.
2: Yeah, well, I got two. She was out on her fanny over the bridge from Flushing. Okay, we got to play it. We're going to have to play it because I got to get the tune.
1: All right. But I'd like for you to indulge me in Three's Company. One lyric, if you would, because we're going to use it in the $1,000 minute. Okay.
2: Come and knock on our door.
1: Come and knock on our door.
2: You said one lyric.
1: We've been waiting for you. You can't leave them hanging. Where the kisses are hers and hers and his, Three's Company too. All right.
2: Come and dance on our floor.
1: Come and dance on
2: take a step that is new.
1: A lovable space that needs your face.
2: Mm-hmm. The space that needs your face.
1: That's
2: my favorite.
1: Great. Who wrote that thing? I want to know.
2: You'll see that.
1: Life is a ball and laughter is calling for you.
2: Coming on rendezvous.
1: Come to our rendezvous.
3: She was working in a bridal shop in Flushing, Queens, till her boyfriend kicked her out.

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2: Yeah, that's Steven Tyler. Hitting that note. 4-octave range. Well, Jay and Desiree here. I do want to remind you that one of the tougher questions in the $1,000 minute worth, was it $2,860?
3: That's it.
2: Is going to be, what TV theme starts with
3: "Come and Knock on Our Door"?
2: Okay.
3: Okay, we have the cops here, so.
2: Yeah, that's right. It's a 9 out of 10.
3: Plus the ones they gave yesterday.
2: Yep. Al, 3 and 5 o'clock, gave you an answer. One of the questions as well. I believe it's number 9 out of the 10. So, hell, you're on your way. This could be
3: did
2: the day.
3: Did you just turn the cold air
2: I did
3: on?
2: Not. I've
3: yes,
2: been right
3: you
2: here.
3: You did it. You
2: I don't have
3: something.
2: A remote control. I don't have control
3: Please,
2: for my phone.
3: You need to turn it off. It's freezing in here. Ooh, I just rolled. Turned to ice.
2: But first, we have to give the question. We're going to give away tickets. Toto, if you wanted to go tonight, we can hook you up with that. We can give you tickets to Motley Crue Saturday night and many other shows. 622-1079. And Palace Playland, the action park, is calling you.
3: For thrills and excitement, feel away after dark.
2: It's a jingle morning. Right on the beach.
3: Come to Palace Playland, it's the
2: action park. Yeah, I guess the lyric was different, huh?
3: Yeah, I don't like
2: when
3: it.
2: When we were kids.
3: I don't like when they change it. It's like the Skowhegan State Fair.
2: They updated it.
3: Yep.
2: And took it down a rung. Well, it's Skowhegan Fair anyway. I like the Palace Playland. It's awesome.
3: It is.
2: God. We got to go there and be competitive. Shoot some hoops with your son. 622-1079 for the question this morning.
3: Ready.
2: You see, 42% of women say men should never wear this, at least never wear this to work. But they probably shouldn't wear it at all. 622.
3: Skirts.
2: 1079.
3: Leggings.
2: They include kilt?
3: No, I love kilts.
2: Saw one yesterday.
3: Leggings. Yoga pants.
2: No, it is not it. 622-1079. What do you think the answer is for the not-so-impossible question? 42% of women say men should probably not wear this, but especially to work. That's the not-so-impossible question in the morning mix. Coming back with your guesses next.
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2: 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Win the tickets by answering this. 42% of women say men shouldn't wear this, especially to work. What is it?

0: It got hot, I guess.
1: No, my nose morning. Is ice.
0: Hey, good morning. She's just complaining how cold she is.
1: It's
0: over
1: freezing
0: here.
1: In here.
0: It's 72 degrees. It's like finally comfortable in here. She's always cold. Hey, what you got for us?
2: I think my guess would be Crocs.
0: Crocs! Crocs and socks. Never Crocs. No, it is not on the list. Thanks a lot, bud. Mix, good morning.
3: Good morning.
0: Hey, how are you?
3: Not too bad. How about you guys?
0: We're all right. She's cold, but...
1: Freezing. I can barely... I got a chattering teeth. It's freezing.
0: 73 is the temperature. That is about the chilliest it's been. She's always cold. What?
1: It's blowing on me.
0: What do you think the answer is? The question again, 42% of women say men shouldn't wear this, especially to work.
3: Is it tank top?
0: I almost called it by its other name, its main name, eater. It is not the tank top. That is more than the 42%. Try it again.
3: All right.
0: Thanks a lot. Bye-bye. Mix,
1: okay,
0: good morning.
1: Ready? I'm going to say a word. Tell me the first word that comes to mind when I say it, okay? Ham.
0: Bone.
4: Salad.
1: Salad. Thank you. This is just a little test I'm doing. But that does sound delicious.
0: I told her.
1: It's been a while since I went to a baby shower, probably, since I've had ham salad.
0: Who's this?
4: This is Jessica.
0: I don't care for ham salad, but I did have a good one the other day.
4: Oh, I love ham salad.
0: Yeah.
4: It sounds
0: on a finger roll, I can tolerate.
1: You know what? I'm going to make ham salad now. Thank you.
0: So
4: I put a little pickle juice in mine.
0: Pickle juice?
1: Oh, heck yes. You have to.
0: Ooh.
4: Mm-hmm. Good stuff.
1: Yeah.
0: Yeah. Well, she's talking about that because I got
1: a little testy.
0: Why?
1: Because I'm going to ask multiple people throughout the morning.
0: All right. I won't give it away. But I told her that I went to this ham fest a few times in Massachusetts.
1: And I was like, ham. Like,
0: I'm like, not that. So what do you think it is? Okay, we need to go back to the question. What do you think men should not be wearing to work, especially?
4: Nail polish.
1: Oh, excellent.
0: A mighty fine answer there.
1: Yeah.
0: I love it. Uh-huh. Not it. Thanks very much. Have a great day. All right, quick break. You're back in 2 minutes. 622-1079 with your guesses.
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14: In the race for Senate, Republican Susan Collins is calling Troy Jackson her likely Democratic challenger this fall, a quote, Bernie bro. Jackson is the front runner for the Democratic nomination as party delegates gather this weekend to choose their U.S. Senate candidate. When asked, Collins acknowledged Jackson will likely be the Democratic nominee, saying he's, quote, clearly in line with socialists. Like we reported yesterday, Jackson has a slim 49-46 lead over Collins in the UNH poll. The city of Waterville is banning its employees, including police, from cooperating with ICE on immigration enforcement. Proposal first introduced in June in the wake of ICE's so-called Operation Catch of the Day in Maine and was renewed after last week's deadly shooting in Biddeford. A proposed amendment would have excluded the Waterville PD. A Maine State trooper has been suspended after an internal investigation found he used excessive force during an arrest last year. Maine State Police suspended Trooper Jacob Murphy Canto for 15 weeks after determining he violated the agency's use of force policy. Investigators say the trooper punched a handcuffed woman twice in the face after she kicked him while he was securing her in the back of a cruiser during a September 2025 arrest. Prosecutors declined to file criminal charges, but the state police concluded the force used was not necessary under the circumstances. Well, let's check out the forecast here for this Thursday with meteorologist Emily Sanum.
15: Get ready for lots of sunshine and low humidity on Thursday. High temperatures will run into the middle to upper 70s. Tonight will stay clear as lows drop down to the upper 40s through the middle 50s. More sunshine and low humidity is on tap for Friday with highs running into the upper 70s and low 80s.
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0: After we rock you like a hurricane, we're going to get your answers here so you can rock with the crew, Extreme, Tesla, or Soft Rock with Toto. You can yacht rock it with Christopher Cross. And the Romantics tonight in Bangor. We got your ticket 622-1079. You also got the option of Palace Playland, $50 gift card. Just answer this question, 42% of women say that men shouldn't wear this, especially to work. 622-1079 to win on the Not So Impossible question. The Morning Mix. Morning.
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1: Goose and Gander, baby.
0: Who?
1: Goose and Gander.
0: All right. I'm not doing that.
1: Oh, really? Because it would appear otherwise.
0: Why don't you take it into the bathroom? Because you have to pee anyway, right? 62-107-9. She needs to do a little maintenance. You don't want me to look at you the same way, do you? Oh, my God. She found some nail clippers in here.
1: At Hanson's
0: seat. And she wants to go to work on her hooves. Holy. Okay, we got to get back to the question here. Why did you
1: cross the line?
0: You did.
1: You brought this into the studio.
0: Because I have nail clippers here, and I don't even know if they're mine. I mean, they're
1: using
0: they're
1: someone else's nail clippers with the scraper. The scraper.
0: Please. Please, woman. I didn't use them. They just happened to be on the arm of the chair I'm sitting in. 622-1079. Back to the question here. Would you like a cheese grater with that too?
1: Oh, I do like it when they do that to my feet.
0: Jeez.
1: When you go for the service, this is just side note. The ladies, it feels funny because it almost tickles a little bit. It doesn't hurt. But when they do that and then your feet are so...
0: Oh, my God.
1: No, it's true.
0: All right. My, probably, of the two of us, do deserve a pedicure. No, I don't
1: you
0: work.
1: You do. You do, honey. You treat yourself. Go to the Cape. Go to the spa.
0: If we blindfolded people and asked to touch our heels, they would definitely think my heels are yours.
1: A lot softer, yes. I agree. I walk barefoot all the time.
0: The Asian woman at the spa is like, oh, your feet are so soft.
1: I bet. That's not what they say to me.
0: 62-107-9. We got to get back. Got to give away the concert tickets here. Not so impossible question. 42% of women say men should not wear this, but especially to work.
2: An idiot.
0: No, we don't. What do you got?
2: A tank top.
0: Tank top. Or as Desiree carelessly calls it, the beater.
1: Well, but right, yeah, no. A tank top with spaghetti straps. Never good on a man.
0: I think the clothing industry is caught up now with the trends where men are very desirous of wearing spaghetti strap tank tops.
1: Well, there was this one guy that I see around town that wears one. He can pull it off. And for the most part, I don't think it fits right.
0: There's got to be special websites to outfit these guys.
1: Well,
0: there's demand.
1: There are those, sites. I've used them to buy boots and such because I have such big calves.
0: Yeah, she needs to buy the...
1: I have had to buy from cross-dressing websites, boots.
0: There you go.
1: So.
0: Well, it was a great answer. Thanks for...
1: Thank you for that.
0: Thanks for going down the road with us on that.
1: You can hang out with us anytime.
0: Cross-dressing website.
1: I can't remember what it was called, but thank God for it. I wouldn't have ever had any boots.
0: Yeah.
1: Any cute boots for wintertime or fall. You know that Han Solo look that so many women do with the vest and the pants and the
0: boots? So many women do? Well,

0: When was the last time you dressed as Han Solo, not for Halloween? 622-1070.
1: No, they call it the Han Solo look. It's the puffy vest in the fall. So they have jeans, they have a shirt, they wear a puff vest.
0: Well, yeah, we had one woman who did that here.
2: Gracie.
1: Knee-high boots. No, it's a thing, like at football games and stuff, and it kind of looks like it reminds people of Han Solo.
0: That's so far from Han Solo, but okay. I've seen it, and I do like it, but we're not in that season yet. It's too soon.
1: Season, yeah. Well, no,
0: fall.
1: It's coming.
0: I know.
1: Hello, have you been out to any of the stores? It's back to school is right around the corner.
0: I know. Summer stuff's on clearance.
1: Mm-hmm.
0: Halloween stuff's coming.
1: The last day to drop off your consignment.
0: All right, we'll get back to the question next. Morning Mix. Every-

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1: Not so impossible question. 622-1079. Hooking you up with Motley Crue. Want you there for Tesla and Extreme Saturday night. If you can make it tonight for Toto, Christopher Cross and the Romantics. That is a Yacht Rocky show. If you're feeling so inclined to chill out a little bit tonight.
2: Let's play some.
1: Why not? We just played Rosanna yesterday. I'm not going to play your Georgie Porgy thing because that's a
2: Georgie
1: stiff.
2: Georgie Porgy pudding pie.
1: Some deep closeted
2: okay, fine,
1: Toto fans may like
2: it.
1: That, but
2: I know I've been watching their set list from around yeah, their performances, and they have been playing it.
1: Yeah,
2: so,
1: okay.
2: If you're lucky, you'll hear it. No, play some Romantics or Christopher Cross.
1: Absolutely. 622-1079, and call us with this question or the answer to this question. 42% of women say men shouldn't be wearing this, but especially to work. And good morning to you.
3: Hello.
1: Hey, what you got for us?
3: Where's what pants for?
1: Sweatpants.
2: Sweatpants, track pants. Came in a lot.
1: No yeah. Good, but a great answer. Try it again. Thank you.
3: Thank you.
1: And good morning to you.
4: Good morning. Have you got an answer yet?
2: Not the correct one. What do you think?
4: Shorts.
1: Shorts to work or really anywhere.
4: Yep.
1: Yeah, they said men shouldn't wear this, but especially to work. Not shorts. Thanks very much. Try it again. All right, let's see what we got here. Good morning.
4: Good morning. Have you got an answer?
1: No.
2: Not the correct one. What do you think?
4: Inappropriate footwear.
2: Mm-hmm.
1: Uh-huh. Well, we've got Crocs and flip-flops.
2: Or not steel-toed boots,
1: yeah.
2: Baby.
1: Yeah. Wasn't footwear, though.
2: Or rubbers over you.
1: Thanks very much.
2: Your sneakers.
1: Good morning. What's your guess?
5: How about a fanny pack?
1: Fanny pack. She loves the fanny pack.
2: I have one.
1: It's great. Not it, man. Thank you. And over here, what is your guess?
6: Sandals.
1: Sandals. That's great. It was on the list. Especially, open to... Nobody wants to see that, right?
6: No. I mean, I like my feet, but I don't want to see anyone else.
2: I've seen some nasty toes. I've seen some really cute ones, but I've seen some
1: on men?
2: Nasty
1: feet.
2: Oh,
1: yeah, it's bad.
2: I've seen nasty feet both ways, all the way.
1: Oh, yeah, of course, but the risk is much higher, I think, with men, right?
2: There's some stuff that can happen.
1: Yeah.
2: Yeah.
1: It's cool.
2: Pedicures are good for everybody, I'm just saying.
1: That's right.
2: Public
1: especially
2: service
1: construction workers and stuff.
2: You don't. It's all types of people should get pedicures.
1: That's good. She's proud of her own feet. She likes her own feet.
2: She likes her feet.
1: Yeah.
6: I do.
1: You don't mind.
2: I bet you've got cute feet. Oh, he should see handsome.
1: Well,
2: eyes.
1: I don't know. Who are you?
6: I'm not going to share my name now.
1: Okay.
6: But I have cute feet.
2: I can tell by the way she's
6: on there.
1: You sound
6: they're
1: confident.
6: Cute. They're painted.
1: Yeah.
2: Yes.
1: You take care of them. Proud of him.
2: Mm-hmm.
1: Yeah. And everyone needs to do that. I think that tells the world, it kind of telegraphs how you take care of the rest of your body, right?
6: Right.
1: Mm-hmm.
2: Your toes are the windows to
1: your soul.
2: Oh, God.
1: Thank you.
2: From ham salad
6: thank
2: to toes.
6: You.
2: We talk about it all here.
1: Mm-hmm. It's not shoes. We got to go up. We can't. Well, you got to go way up, actually, for this one. All right?
2: Okay.
1: I don't want to give you clue before I get the answer, but give me
2: no,
1: the text line.
2: Me.
1: No, give me the text line answers. What you got?
2: Sweatpants, track pants, okay. Muscle shirts, cologne. Cologne. That came in
1: big
2: a lot.
1: Oh.
2: Man bun. And a New England Patriots jersey. Oh, okay, this is coming from a Dallas fan.
1: Uh-huh. sports jersey on there.
2: Yeah, sports jersey.
1: The Adam
2: jersey
1: Sandler
2: came in.
1: Look.
2: Yeah.
1: Not to work. Sorry. All right, we'll check the text line again. 62179.
2: And pantaloons.
1: And pantaloons. Did we get skinny jeans? Oh, I don't think we played that call.
2: Okay.
1: But that's all right.
2: Yeah, skinny, like yoga pants, skinny, yeah. tight pants.
1: Yeah.
2: Anything tight in the front.
1: Tight in the front. Or that's too revealing in the front.
2: Right there. That's the way.
1: Well, because you said there's a sweatpants page or something
2: that.
1: On Facebook.
2: That's, you're the
1: no!
2: One with
1: come
2: that
1: on.
2: Obsession.
1: I did
2: you
1: not!
2: Yes, you did.
1: She puts me
2: and
1: in this place.
2: Okay.
1: You puts me in this place
2: you
1: to be defensive. You told me about this, the Men in Sweatpants Facebook page.
2: I don't even know what you're talking about.
1: You're very convincing, but you're full of...
2: The only guy in sweatpants that I remember seeing is the squirrel guy.
1: Don't know squirrel guy.
2: Yeah, because that's... I'm pretty sure you do.
1: No, the raccoon guy, Jimothy. He's got
2: okay.
1: some friends, by the way. There's some short spine friends out in Seattle. I've been, thing. Yeah, we've been following this. So
2: you are into animals. You love
1: and
2: the
1: men
2: little,
1: in sweatpants.
2: The little
1: You're
2: titties.
1: Awful. You are awful.
2: You love the squirrels and the
1: well,
2: weird
1: somebody. Yeah. No, you were talking with somebody about the. You knew all about the gray sweatpant thing that was going on a couple of years ago.
2: Yeah, couple fine. Of years.
1: I'm not going to get defensive anymore. It's bullshit, and that's all I need to say about it. Now, guys, they're going to be great.
2: What do you wear to the gym?
1: Yeah, they're going to be saying, I better not wear sweatpants in the gym. Hanson's there. You're awful. The way you besmirch me.
2: Oh, my God.
1: I absolutely got it from you. All right. I will refrain from any further remarks, digging myself deeper. 720, the not-so-impossible question. Men should not be wearing this, according to 42% of women, especially to work. 622-1079.
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9: 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Susan even won awards for protecting Medicaid. 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And that is sad, but true.
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1: 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What a beautiful stretch of weather here. Check out the forecast and headlines coming up. And 42% of women do not want to see men in this, especially at work. What are they wearing?

0: 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Got to get her answer, 62-1079. Cops are coming in. I'm going to try to help you win $2,860 with the $1,000 minute with the bonus, 10 questions, 60 seconds. But we want to get you into Motley Crue, Extreme, Tesla. 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
1: Let's play some.
0: Main Savings Amphitheater. It's all coming, baby, including Toto, Romantics, Christopher Cross, 80s at 8 on the way. Absolutely coming up. Guarantee you. Can you make me a note so I don't forget? Mm-hmm. Okay, we got to get you the questions. 42% of women say men shouldn't be wearing this, especially at work. What do you think it is? 62-1079.
2: Good morning. How are you?
0: Great. How are you?
2: Good. Hey, is it suspenders?
0: Suspenders is wonderful. It's great. Desiree likes to say an old timer in suspenders. A firefighter. No, it's not suspenders. Thank you so much.
1: I love suspenders and Argyle sweaters.
0: Mm-hmm. And socks?
1: Sweater vests.
0: Good morning.
2: Good morning. Now, this may not be the regular, but I've seen it. And I'm saying men who wear nail polish.
0: That came in a bunch of times, as well as mascara, eyeliner.
1: Oh, eyeliner. Makeup came in a lot.
0: Yeah. That was
2: Thank
0: on
2: you.
0: There. All right.
1: Very good.
0: Thanks so
1: Very
0: much.
1: Good.
0: Try it again. 622-1079. We did hear the answer on the air here. Hello to you.
3: Was it makeup?
0: Makeup is not it. Desiree. She just flashed me a picture of something really gnarly. I'm sorry. I'm on the floor here. So it is not makeup, mascara, eyeliner. That's great. Try it again. Why do you play so you go so low here?
1: Somebody else said that. It's on the chat.
0: Oh, so I had to see it?
1: Well, I had to see it. I didn't come up with it.
0: Are those human feet? Because they are the most disgusting things I've ever seen. Who traffics in gnarly, disgusting toes? What the hell?
1: Oh, my. Why did I put mascara on?
0: You're sick. Sick people.
1: Oh, God.
0: Hello.
3: Hello.
1: What's the guess?
3: I'm thinking of bra. Man bra.
0: Oh, yeah, boy. Well, bro.
1: If it gives you the support that you need.
0: As she dabs her eyes. Not a male sports bra. Thanks very much. Mix, good morning.
4: Hello, do you have an answer?
0: No, what you got for us?
4: A dress.
0: Oh. Okay, so, yeah, we're on that trend here. Desiree's talking about spaghetti strap tank tops.
4: Well, you never know these days.
0: Camisoles and all that stuff. Yes, and that's on there, but it's not that. It's just something that's kind of dorky, what we're looking for here.
4: Oh, okay.
0: Thanks very much.
1: A mustache, dresses, makeup, earrings,
0: huge.
1: Nose ring, makeup, headbands, Red Sox baseball cap.
0: Off the text line 62-1079, it may not be cool to say, but yeah, a lot of women do not want to see guys in their workplace, especially wearing makeup or, you know, dressed in some of the ways you described there. You know, it's just
1: a
0: survey. You want to scar the world? You go ahead. Mix. Good morning.
3: Good morning. How you doing?
0: All right. What do you got for us?
3: Toupee.
0: It is not headgear or anything above the neck, what we're looking for here. So between the waist and the neck. Desiree, did you post that? Please tell me you didn't.
1: I did.
0: Because you scarred the internet with that.
1: It's a public service announcement.
0: Yeah.
1: Take care of your feet.
0: It's sandal season.
1: Take care of your feet.
0: Heinous. Absolutely.
1: I will not be going back to our Facebook page for the remaining hours of the day. I can't.
0: And neither
1: can't.
0: Will.
1: You'll have to.
0: Many other fans.
1: For the panic room. Okay. I'll just tell the story. I can't go back there.
0: All right, we got to get an update here. 62-1079 to win the tickets for the Not So Impossible question.
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6: I'm Jeff Peterson, CBS 13 News. The latest poll in the race for governor continues to show Hannah Pingree holding a double-digit lead over Republican Bobby Charles. UNH poll shows Pingree 49% compared to 35% for Charles and 6% for independent Rick Bennett. Pingree held double-digit leads in the last two polls as well, released by Fox News and the New York Times. House passed its version of more than $1 trillion defense spending plan last night. It narrowly passed by a vote of 216 to 212, mostly along party lines. Defense spending bill typically has broad bipartisan support, but this House version took a turn to the right, funding the war in Iran. Congresswoman Shelley Pinger joined most Democrats and a few Republicans voting against it. One Democrat who supported the measure was Maine's other representative, Jared Golden. He says he supported it because it includes two provisions he fought for, blocking the Navy from moving shipbuilding overseas and authorizing an additional destroyer expected to be built at BIW. Troy Jackson's Senate campaign is celebrating a milestone, saying they've raised more than $1 million. Fundraising surge comes as Jackson is the presumptive Democrat nominee for Senate. Susan Collins has $11 million in her war chest. Well, let's check out the forecast here for this Thursday with meteorologist Emily Sanum.
7: Get ready for lots of sunshine and low humidity on Thursday. High temperatures will run into the middle to upper 70s. Tonight will stay clear as lows drop down to the upper 40s through the middle 50s. More sunshine and low humidity is on tap for Friday with highs running into the upper 70s and low 80s.
0: He likes it dorky.
1: I do.
0: We got a dorky answer.
8: Steve Urkel to a T.
0: Steve Urkel.
8: Suspenders, the bow tie.
1: I like suspenders, bow tie. I do.
0: Big round glasses. But something's missing there. I think Urkel may have worn this, what we're looking for. 622-1079. Do you got anything else you want to share there?
1: Bow tie, thong, man purse, hair gel, bra, facial jewelry. Graphic t-shirts or t-shirts with cartoons on them. And warning, those feet are walking around in this very community.
0: No, tell me it is not true. Those are local feet.
1: Local feet that were made into a meme.
0: Oh,
1: meme feet.
0: My God. Hello there.
9: Good morning.
1: What's the answer?
9: Is it a crop top?
0: Ooh, it is not a crop top. Thanks very much. Mix, good morning. Getting all kinds.
10: Morning, do you have an answer yet?
1: Not the correct one. What do you think?
10: Is it a scarf?
0: No. Or an ascot. Thanks very much.
10: Thanks.
1: Jock strap, overalls, heels, leggings.
0: No. I'll bet Eric does not have one of these in his closet. What we're looking for here.
1: I bet you'd look good in one.
0: Eric Lloyd's
1: that's
0: here.
1: That's what I think it is.
0: Chief Lully here.
1: Definitely.
0: Coffee with the Cops.
1: They would look great in these. I'm a fan.
0: You're a fan of this. Well, you like the dorky stuff, huh?
1: I do.
0: Women think, it, you know, when they see this at work, it's like, please, go home and change into something normal.
8: I've got my ideas.
0: You got your ideas? Let's a couple more here before we give the giveaway clue. Hello.
1: What's the answer?
9: It's a ring.
0: Say again?
9: Is it a ring?
1: Ring.
0: Oh,
1: ring.
0: No, it's not jewelry. Thank
1: but it
0: you.
1: Could be dangerous at work, depending on what your job is.
0: Yes, absolutely.
1: Smart.
0: Hello there.
11: Good morning.
0: What's your guess?
11: Suspenders.
0: Oh, that's
1: no,
0: too good.
1: No, but I do.
0: That's
1: I'm a super dorky. For suspenders.
0: Got that fairly early, though. Thank you very much. Desiree did mention the answer. I don't know if it's just your stream of consciousness or if it came off the text line. Just you. Which I love. Hello.
12: Hello.
0: What'd you got for
12: no
0: us?
12: No answer yet?
0: No.
12: Spandex.
1: Nobody does it like Hanson anyway. Yeah. Yeah. When men do it, Mandex.
8: Sweating to the oldies.
0: Mm-hmm. Not it. Thank you. Every time you mention it, I'm like, I never wore spandex. And then
1: yes,
0: I remember the one time you got me in them.
1: Got you in them and you bent right over. You remember? So we could take a photo.
0: Right. To make sure they weren't see-through.
1: Right. They were a little. Just a little crack exposed, but you had to be there, I think. I think the photo covered it up.
0: Mix, good morning.
1: Only I got to really enjoy them.
0: Good morning. What you got for us?
13: Is it a watch?
0: No, it's not a watch. Oh. Yeah, I'm tired of people's on their Apple Watches. Anyone else? Oh, yeah, you've got yours. Yeah,
8: I don't wear one.
0: All right. 622-1079.
1: Mine, the alarms would be going off too much, so.
0: Well, mine... When I was wearing it.
1: Yes.
0: The health monitor was triggered by...
8: Congratulations, you're dying.
0: No.
14: While you're
0: no,
14: moving,
0: it was...
14: Get up and move.
0: It was... Your heart rate is elevated. Do we need to call 911?
1: Well, it's because I was in the room.
14: Oh, yeah.
0: Mix, good morning.
15: Good morning. Do you have an answer yet?
0: We don't have the right one. It's kind of dorky. What do you think it is?
15: Pocket protector?
1: Pocket protector. No. That came in a lot on the text line. Since he gave that clue, that's good.
8: Nothing gets dorkier than that.
1: Socks with sandals. Socks with sandals.
0: I'm going to give these guys the answer. Do you guys have a...
16: Oh, yeah.
0: You do. You've got one.
16: Got a couple.
8: No.
0: No, I knew wouldn't have one in this closet.
1: Ooh, things are heating up in here.
0: Yeah, Kevin's got one.
16: Oh, yeah, baby.
0: When was the last time you wore the thing? Christmas?
16: Probably last winter sometime.
1: Yes.
0: You didn't wear it to work, did you?
16: No.
0: That would be dreadful.
1: Right, right.
8: But, do you understand what would happen if you wore that to work?
0: Exactly. Oh, and this is why women
1: love
0: think
1: it.
0: She loves it.
1: I love it.
0: Minority here.
16: Hey, Mr. Rogers, how you doing?
0: All right, well, about as much of a clue as you can give, right? Hello there.
17: Hi there.
1: What's your guess?
17: Makeup.
0: No, thank you. Mix, good morning. What's the answer?
18: Hi, good morning. Do you have an answer yet?
0: No, what is it?
18: Is it a sweater?
1: No.
0: One more word. No?
18: Sweater vest.
1: There it is.
16: Nice
1: it does
16: job.
1: Make a difference.
0: It does. The sweater vest. She knew it. Nice going. Who's this?
19: My name's Donna.
0: Donna, you free for some concerts?
8: You throw,
0: not asking personal,
8: you throw a but. Sweater vest with a nice little bow tie, really rocking the...
1: Stop it. That's over the top.
0: All right, Desiree likes the look.
1: I do. I love them.
0: Is Donna into the sweater vest and bow tie?
19: No.
0: Hell no. And you're with 42%.
16: Donna, don't be hurtful.
0: Kevin's got the sweater vest. At one point, I'm sure I had it. All right. Well, hang on. We're going to give you options of concert tickets. Be right back to you here. Morning Mix. Jay and Desiree giving you $2,680, right? Or 60? 28. 60. With help from the cops here. That's coming up in a few minutes. Desiree's birthday is next. We'll quiz the cops. Get them warmed up, ready to help you win all the cash here on the Morning Mix.

0: love this. You are who you are. You embrace the sweater.
1: I am. I'm sorry. I like it.
2: So who's getting this all?
0: So
2: like them or me because I have.
1: Right?
0: Yeah. No. It's a hard no for a lot of women here. They're coming in. So.
1: Well, it's so Superman to me, right?
0: But you don't have to impress
2: exactly
0: anyone.
2: Exactly. Nothing was sexy about Clark Kent.
0: Right. You don't have to impress anyone but your wife.
2: That's not true, because I have to impress my wife every day.
0: That's well, that's what I mean. Right. Other than your wife, I said you don't have to impress anyone. So if she's into the sweater vest.
2: That's who bought it.
3: A police department is a very difficult place to walk into.
1: I knew we'd get along.
0: So, yeah, a hard no to the sweater vest. Cardigans, no. Bow ties, no.
1: Stanley. Stanley wore cardigans.
0: It takes courage.
1: All the time.
0: Yeah, he did. That's true. Stanley Roper. Help with the $1,000 minute. If you know what show he was on, that's going to be one of the answers coming up. There was a time where I wore the sweaters and turtlenecks. I mean, that was the 90s, though, right? It was like Arsenio Hall era.
1: But then he stopped
0: the
1: trying.
0: The colorful sweater. Then I stopped trying. Oh, my God.
1: For me.
0: When did you give up, Hanson?
1: When did you quit on this relationship?
0: We got to do the birthdays here, and then we'll give you the cue to call for the...
1: Lots of really famous ones in here.
0: All right. Notice I don't have the music playing at the wrong time today because
1: right,
0: I
1: took
0: deleted
1: it. Completely. Right. Yeah. Now he's going to find it again.
0: Yeah, where did I hide that thing since I get burned by it every day?
4: Happy birthday.
1: Here it is. Happy birthday. Happy birthday.
0: What you got?
1: Neil Perry from the band Perry.
3: Oh, When I Die Young, right? That was their song.
0: That was their one big hit.
3: Yeah. One hit, one.
0: Yeah. Like 2010, when was that?
3: Yeah, that's what I'm trying to figure out, because they were in their 20-ish.
1: Jeez.
3: So that would say maybe like 32.
1: 36. Right. Daniel Radcliffe.
3: Harry Potter. Throw a number.
1: 37. Monica Lewinsky and Nomar Garciaparra.
0: Wow, Nomar.
2: Nomar.
3: Ah, oh, God.
0: Nobody
3: knows who Monica is, right?
2: Well, she was an intern in the 90s.
1: I think so.
2: So that was like 30 years ago.
1: Yeah,
2: so
1: yeah.
2: She's got to be like 47-ish.
1: 53.
2: Ah. Wow.
1: Alison Krauss. You say nothing at all.
2: Another good singer.
3: Yeah.
0: Take a whack at it, Chief.
3: 62.
1: 55. Stephanie Seymour. Anybody? Victoria's Secret.
2: I'm sure I've seen her.
1: Yeah, she dated.
3: Just can't put a face with the name.
1: Sure, when you were Axl Rose.
0: When you were 14, you had the kid
1: for a minute. I think November rain ish time.
2: Whew.
1: I think she was in the video.
0: Okay, it was early 90s.
3: 68.
1: 58. /
2: Guns N' Roses.
3: He's got to be. That's got to be a leap up. There, we're gonna go 66 on him.
1: 61.
3: Oh, good God, we're off today.
1: Edie McClurg. She was Mr. Rooney's secretary and Ferris Bueller's Day Off.
0: And what else?
1: And Mrs. Poole on the Hogan Family.
0: And what else?
2: Uh-oh.
1: Wow. I'm not prepared.
2: He's got some TV toilet knowledge.
1: Yeah, he's
2: dying
1: got
2: to get
1: something
2: out.
1: To say. Yeah. He
3: chomping at the bit.
1: Yeah, don't say an age yet. Hansel's got to tell
0: no,
1: him.
0: No.
3: What is it?
0: Mrs. Tarlick.
3: From?
0: WKRP.
3: In Cincinnati.
0: Herb's wife.
1: Oh, I don't know Herb's wife. Wow, I'm so sorry.
0: Heart is
1: I'll
0: burned.
1: Do better than
0: we,
1: that.
0: We need to do our getaway. We were supposed to do that escape to the condo at Sugarloaf, and you were supposed to watch the entire series of WKRP.
1: Fancy.
0: Okay. You're the one that
1: was.
0: Proposed it.
1: I did.
0: All right. Edie McClurg.
3: Throw it out, Jay. Throw it out. Give an age.
2: Help us out.
0: 77.
1: 81.
0: Wow.
1: Happy birthday to Olivia Lehman. She turned 5 yesterday. Nicole Whalen, Chris Roderick, Catherine Emery, Chris Pelletier, Ruth Armstrong, Mitchell Merrill, Erica Savage, Matt Andreessen, Caitlin Paulette, and Kim Poulin. Happy birthday.
0: Happy birthday.
3: Happy birthday.
0: You must see the episode called Real Families. It was a reality show that they did on WKRP.
1: How many episodes
0: and
1: was
0: they,
1: she in? That one?
0: No, she was in a bunch.
1: Oh.
0: They spotlighted the Tarlick family, and they spent
1: fun.
0: Every minute with them.
1: How'd they do?
0: Well, you'll have to watch.
1: Oh, okay. In Sugarloaf. Got it.
0: What was the other KRP tie in this? We're talking about TV shows, right? And themes.
1: No, somebody bought the call letters.
0: That's right. But it started with your... It started with your TV show without identifying your age, the post of the night. Right. And we're supposed to play the WKRP theme. What else are we supposed to do in the 80s and
1: 80s? You've made lots
0: Toto.
1: Of you want me to tell you
0: you're supposed to write these things down because I don't remember.
3: Christopher Cross.
0: Right? All right. Thanks for all of your help and support here.
1: You're welcome.
0: Coming back in a chance to win $2,860 coming your way in just minutes on the Morning Mix. We'll give the cue to call after Pink with our Coffee with the Cops in the Morning Mix. 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

0: 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Yeah, 2860 just keeps growing here. The jackpot and the mixed $1,000 minute. 10 questions in 60 seconds. Desiree's basically giving you half the answers here, it feels like. 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
0: All right. Who are we talking to, Desiree?
9: Marissa.
0: Marissa. Hello, Marissa. Welcome aboard. You ready?
10: Ready.
0: Desiree's got some advice
9: okay,
0: for you.
9: Okay, Marissa. 60 seconds, 10 questions. We only accept one answer per question. You can pass if you don't know the answer, or one time today, you can stop the clock and ask the cops. Please don't forget that you have that at your disposal. You have many times people forget they have it. What a waste. We don't want to waste the smarts in the studio.
0: Here we go.
9: Okay, wait. Huh? I'm not ready yet.
0: All right, deep breaths. Cops are ready.
9: Sip of my coffee.
0: Standing by. Fully capable.
11: We're ready.
9: Okay.
0: Here we go. Number one, before I start the timer, is this. What kind of animal can change its colors? Chameleon or charlatan?
10: Chameleon.
0: Two, does Augusta, Maine have an airport?
10: Yes.
0: Three, what is the main ingredient in coleslaw?
10: Cabbage.
0: Four, complete the lyric of the Meatloaf hit. I would do anything for love, but...
10: I won't do that.
0: Five, what TV show theme began... Come and knock on our door.
10: Three's Company.
0: Six, complete the name of the Harper Lee novel, To Kill a Blank.
10: Mockingbird.
0: Seven, the Davis Cup is awarded in what sport?
10: Ask the cops.
12: I love when they give us sports questions.
13: Well, we're gonna, listen, I will volley it right to you.
12: No,
13: let me serve it back to you, sir.
14: Tennis.
9: Oh!
0: Number eight. What do the initials ESA stand for?
10: Pass.
0: 8, 9. Who is credited with the quote, "If you judge people, you'll have no time to love them"? Mother what?
10: Teresa.
0: 10. What is the two-letter postal code for Missouri?
10: M-O.
0: Back to number 8. What do the initials ESA stand for? Give us something.
12: Oh!
0: Desiree, tell us what ESA stands for.
9: Emotional support animal.
10: Oh.
12: Oh, my God, she was
13: what
12: there.
13: What a phenomenal job.
0: Really? ESA stood in the way of 1,000...
12: Yeah.
0: Plus the bonus?
12: Yeah.
0: 2,800?
12: Oh, yeah. Somebody's going to need a service animal.
9: Oh, my. Wow.
0: I'll be your service animal.
12: Yeah. Outstanding.
0: You are spectacular.
12: Outstanding.
0: Wow. Incredible. And you came up with Three's Company, which I'm thrilled with.
9: Yeah.
0: And you got some help from the cops here, and we appreciate you playing with us. We've got a gift card coming your way. Thank you so much, Marissa.
10: Thank you.
0: All right. Take care.
13: Great job.
0: My heart's right there.
9: I can't. We were
0: right
9: there. So close.
13: I wish it was a consolation prize.
7: The mix.
8: Now, what you need to know this morning with Jay and Desiree.
15: In the race for Senate, Republican Susan Collins is calling Troy Jackson her likely Democratic challenger this fall. A quote, "Bernie bro." Jackson is the front runner for the Democratic nomination as party delegates gather this weekend to choose their U.S. Senate candidate. When asked, Collins acknowledged Jackson will likely be the Democratic nominee, saying he's, quote, clearly in line with socialists. Like we reported yesterday, Jackson has a slim 49-46 lead over Collins in the UNH poll. The city of Waterville is banning its employees, including police, from cooperating with ICE on immigration enforcement. Proposal first introduced in June in the wake of ICE's so-called Operation Catch of the Day in Maine and was renewed after last week's deadly shooting in Biddeford. A proposed amendment would have excluded the Waterville PD. A Maine State trooper has been suspended after an internal investigation found he used excessive force during an arrest last year. Maine State Police suspended Trooper Jacob Murphy Canto for 15 weeks after determining he violated the agency's use of force policy. Investigators say the trooper punched a handcuffed woman twice in the face after she kicked him while he was securing her in the back of a cruiser during a September 2025 arrest. Prosecutors declined to file criminal charges, but the state police concluded the force used was not necessary under the circumstances. Well, let's check out the forecast here for this Thursday with meteorologist Emily Sanum.
16: Get ready for lots of sunshine and low humidity on Thursday. High temperatures will run into the middle to upper 70s. Tonight will stay clear as lows drop down to the upper 40s through the middle 50s. More sunshine and low humidities on tap for Friday with highs running into the upper 70s and low 80s.
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0: All right, morning mix. Getting into the 80s at 8. And the panic room's coming up. A real ethical question here.
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0: This woman thought somebody was doing a good deed for her. Turns out it was not selfless. But she doesn't think there's anything wrong with it, I'll bet. What's wrong with people today?

0: 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Can't even look at our own Facebook page.
1: I can't.
0: Disgusting.
1: I can't.
0: It's absolutely heinous.
1: It took my breath away the first time.
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0: of it. 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
0: I scrolled past quickly, but I still

0: I mean, I had to look at the feet, so why don't I just read this? Unless you'd like
1: okay,
0: to.
1: No, I'm going to remember this. No, no. No, now you've
0: it's
1: done it.
0: It's a joke. It's a joke.
1: It's not.
0: It's a joke. Please. You tell an audience. You told that.
1: Oh, no. This is what when now you my got fee the, is.
0: Oh, you got you.
2: The update.
1: Do it. Well, you better go.
0: Okay. Well, one or the other. Either you get paid or you get pissed. You just you got to
1: oh,
0: choose
1: no.
0: one.
1: So. I'm not pissed. I'm getting paid. It took a piss right out of me.
0: You told the story so well this morning.
1: No, please.
0: Please.
1: Hanson, you're wasting time.
0: Please, you're being difficult. You're being unreasonably difficult. So
1: no,
0: tell
1: I like
0: the story.
1: It.
0: I'm listening.
1: Okay.
0: I'm waiting.
1: Okay, here we go. I recently moved from a 5-bedroom house to a small 2-bedroom and cleaned out my closet. I ended up with 3 contractor-sized trash bags full of quality women's clothing that I wanted to donate. I put a post up on Facebook explaining that I was looking for a women's shelter to donate the clothes to. It was really important to me that I give them to women at a homeless shelter. I received a message from a woman who stated that she lived very close to me, and if I left the bags on my front porch, she would be happy to drop them off at a women's shelter for me. It just so happened that she works right next door to the one in Bangor, or one of them in Bangor. Last weekend, I was out shopping with my best friend, and we stopped at this really cute consignment shop.
0: Oh, boy.
1: I started looking at the shoes and instantly recognized 2 pairs. I wear a size 6.
0: Not the size of the picture on her Facebook page.
1: I then went straight to the jeans rack in my size, and at least 6 pairs were pants that I had bought. I brought a few pairs up to the counter and asked the lady if she could give me the name of the person that was consigning the items.
0: Oh, boy.
1: Sure enough, it was my neighbor. I'm sick to my stomach. I'm so angry and annoyed and disgusted. I want to go over there and throat punch her. I won't, but I have to do something. How would you handle this situation?
2: Oh, they're not going to like my answer.
0: Oh, boy.
2: Don't be lazy next time.
0: True story.
2: That happened.
0: Don't be unethical and greedy.
2: Well,
0: and opportunistic.
2: That,
0: and
2: but that happened because the person was too lazy to take the bags themselves.
0: Yeah, but they were offered. It was a good deed. It was exploited, and it was an opportunistic situation.
2: When you read that, what I hear is, somebody come get these bags from me because I don't want to deal with them.
0: If you cared enough about them, you should have brought them yourself.
2: Yep.
0: All right, I get that side of it, too. Your thoughts? 622-1079. True story.
2: Pause for the heroes driving by right now.
0: Oh, why are the fire department? Trucks rolling through here. Morning Mix in the 80s at 8. Morning. So

0: morning mix, Jay and Desiree.
1: You guys are absolute torture.
2: Like animals.
1: I don't even know how to continue. Morning mix.
3: I bet if you opened up this and took a whiff, it would smell just like that.
2: He's so easy, guys. People keep sending us, for you, those of you that are... He's sending us pictures of feet and nasty,
1: gnarly, filthy
2: toenails.
0: Yeah, like horror,
2: like the
0: horror movie
2: thickest,
0: feet.
1: Yeah, vile.
2: Flaking.
1: Yeah, I just, please. Yeah, I get the point. I got a weak stomach.
2: Yeah, he can't. He won't eat lunch now. He had a date.
1: Oh,
2: no tuna fish sandwiches for him. Yeah.
0: You know those horror movies where like people like turn into zombies and their bones start breaking? That's that kind of feet.
1: Yeah. The toes are looped all over each other and twisted and gnarly.
4: You've gang signs.
3: Is it the appearance or the smell that gets you first?
1: Yeah. See, this is the kind of conversation that was going on.
2: Well, the word pus in itself.
1: Yeah, and then they had to throw in pus. Oh. And fungal. And
2: mold.
3: When you peel it, and liquidy separation is taking place.
0: I like Jamie's scenario where she's talking about the cosmetology school, and you had to pick between the smell or the fungus.
1: We deserve an FCC fine now. So if anyone from the commission is listening, if any moment this show deserves to be chastised, this is the moment. We should go back to the panic room here. The cooler heads prevail. And we're talking about a woman who... moved into a neighborhood in the Bangor area, and her neighbor down the road welcomed her, right? She cleaned out her closets, the woman who moved into town when she left her old place.
2: She downsized, and she just was like, you know what, I want to start fresh. She was a single mother, you know, divorced, and now moving on her own to a place that she wasn't familiar with. A
1: lot of bags of high-quality name-brand clothing.
2: Ugg boots, things like that.
1: And she's like...
2: Nice.
1: I want to know where there's a women's shelter where I can donate these.
2: Right.
1: And the woman down there says, oh, hey, I work right by there.
2: I work right next door.
1: Yeah, I'll take them in for you.
2: She's going to definitely see this woman. They live almost next door to one another.
1: Right. Who's new to the neighborhood here?
2: She is.
1: Okay.
2: The woman with the clothes. So in her move, she had moved. She was single mom, gotten out of a relationship, moved to a place that she's unfamiliar with. And it was important to her. She wanted to do something good. She felt really good when the lady came and took the clothes and stuff.
1: Yeah. Well, I mean, I understand what Erica Lloyd was saying, that if you're going to be too lazy to see it through, then you get what you get. At the same time, I am sick of people exploiting things and just being dirty, conniving, trying to get an advantage. I mean, yeah, let karma get her and all that. You don't have to take matters in your own hands. But I would go over there, unclench your fist, unclench your jaw. Don't think about attacking her.
2: And say,
1: I'm extremely disappointed in you. You are what's wrong with this neighborhood. You have you've brought this neighborhood down three rungs because of your despicable act. Will that work on you?
2: Yeah, that's nice. Well put.
3: Yeah, but you're already assuming that something bad was taking place. How do you know that the place that she was taking the clothes weren't accepting at the time?
1: Thought like a true
3: often.
1: Cop. Yep.
2: And the consigner.
1: Did you have the chain of custody? No.
3: And at the same time, how do you know that the woman then said, well, okay, we'll put him on consignment, and then we'll make a financial donation to those locations? So you're making a lot of assumptions without a lot of
1: answers. There you go.
3: Answers.
0: That's why he's the chief.
1: That's it. So, yes, I think she needs to take a deep breath and talk to her about it and say, hey, I was looking at the consignment shop. I saw a couple of pairs of shoes that were mine. How do you think they ended up there when they were supposed to go to the women's shelter?
2: Maybe, and I see what he's saying. I have known that some of these places can't take donations. There's so many strict rules about things where, like food, they can't take a lot of things. So people find other ways to donate things.
1: But let's be honest, there's a 97.8% chance she squeezed it for personal gain.
3: So you're saying there's still a chance that there were good things.
1: Yeah, I know you have to chase down every lead possible. Thank you guys for the help here in the panic room in the morning mix. Go to the text line, check out some more comments here at 622-1079 on the 80s at 8.

0: Lovely, lovely conversation.
1: Better than feet, pussy feet.
2: Make your choice.
0: Okay. Yeah. What's okay. foisted upon me here?
1: We got a lot to do this hour.
0: Oh, yeah, we got plenty going on. Let's get back focused here, right? Saying it to myself mostly. Your morning mix, 80s at 8. We got to give away East Benton Fiddlers Festival tickets. You can just text us on that. Text fiddle to 622-1079.
1: Fiddle.
0: Faddle. Diddle. What? Just fiddle?
3: Isn't it fiddle. Fiddle, just isn't it fiddle faddle? Popcorn?
0: Yeah.
1: Yes.
0: Yeah.
1: Not enough nuts.
3: Maybe that's why Cracker Jacks came in.
1: Cracker Jacks.
0: They're short on nuts, too.
1: No, they're just at the bottom of the box.
3: Yeah.
0: I'm not patient enough. Okay.
1: Yeah.
2: Just
1: open the heavy one.
2: Just start at the bottom first. Open the bottom.
1: Yeah, start it at the bottom.
0: Yeah, talk about anything now you want here. This is therapy.
1: A lot of people are saying, let karma take care of it.
0: They're like,
1: you know what? It's going to come to her. Mm-hmm. It always does. Just leave it alone. Don't do it again. Bring them yourself next time.
0: Recapping again, there's a woman who just moved into a neighborhood. Neighborly gesture on the part of somebody. I'll take those women's clothing bags to the shelter for you. I work right next door. Lo and behold, they're at a consignment shop, a lot of the items. And just by chance, she went in and saw her shoes there.
1: Oh, yeah.
0: What the hell is this woman shopping in a consignment shop, buying more crap when she had to give away 9 bags?
1: She was out with a girlfriend and they thought it'd be fun. Right. And the place was really cute and put together. There's like different levels of consignment. Okay.
3: This was a high class consignment.
1: Yeah, it was like a vintage clothing place. So they had some vintage stuff too, which I love, you know.
0: Oh, this place would certainly have my taste. Oh, they have my shoes. Okay, fine. Thank you. Well, that's done. Let karma take its course. She'll be dealt with swiftly in some way. You don't have to go on throat puncher. All right. 80s at 8 here. We got the three-way we got to do. And Texas Fiddle. So we can give you some East Benton Fiddlers Festival tickets. It's Sunday. Rain or shine. And it's going to shine. We got a nice, bright,
1: baby,
0: comfortable weekend. Low 80s. Here's the three-way from 1985. What on one of these? Rats. This one?
4: Right now.
0: Lay it down.
1: You're
0: not into it?
1: No.
0: Fine. Your Rhythmics. What I lie to you.

0: It wins because we don't ever hear it.
1: And that's true. Yeah, it's one of those.
0: That's my guess.
2: Billy Joel hits that we don't get to hear.
0: That's my guess.
1: Oh, you do.
0: I
1: do. All right, Billy Joel. All right, Eric. Which one of those?
3: I'm three? A rat guy.
1: Rat guy. I knew it. Rat guy over there, Kevin.
3: Yeah. Oh, you know, gotta go
0: down. I know.
1: Yeah. Jamie G is here, our digital director.
0: Yeah.
1: Oh, she didn't have headphones.
0: She's in the darkness.
1: She's anti-rat.
0: Yeah, anti-rat.
3: Probably safe bet.
1: Eurythmics or Billy
0: Eurythmics.
1: Joel?
0: What up?
1: Yeah, we'll sing them to you.
4: Eurythmics.
1: All right.
0: That's pretty good.
3: We touched everyone.
1: Okay. Text us 62-1079 in the morning mix in the 80s today for the three-way.

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9: I'm CBS 13 meteorologist Emily Santum. Expect lots of sunshine and low humidity on Thursday, with high temperatures running into the 70s. Winds will be out of the northwest, then shift out of the south around 5 to 10 miles per hour. Tonight will stay clear as lows drop down to the upper 40s through the middle 50s. More sunshine and low humidities on tap for Friday, with highs running into the upper 70s and low 80s.
6: Well, it's appropriate. The cops are here, so let's talk about how we were bad seeds growing up.
7: Desiree, I wasn't a bad seed.
6: No, I know.
10: You almost got traffic.
6: But you were a bad girl.
7: Close call. I had a lot of close calls.
6: Yeah. She got into a van with some guy. She got into a tractor trailer with some rando.
7: I never got in a van. Don't be telling van stories about me.
6: There was a van.
7: There's no your fantasies about me are wild.
6: Oh God! And then she ran into with her bike a cruiser's door.
7: Yeah, that's true.
6: And ran from the scene.
7: I did. I
6: the
7: ran
6: cop
7: from the
6: tracked
7: scene.
6: Her down
7: so,
6: at the park.
7: It was so early in the morning.
6: And took you back home.
10: He probably did. Gave the warning because he was probably there sleeping.
7: I didn't run. I was fat. Okay, I couldn't run very fast.
6: Was this sit and spin era?
10: Boom! What was that?
7: It was a little beyond
6: post
7: that. Yeah,
6: spin.
7: A little. My sit, I could sit, but she didn't spin. My sit and spin drag.
6: Sparks. Oh, I love that. That is the sweetest thing I've ever heard in my life.
7: I was so
6: fat. Crying. She was just devastated. It was the sit and spin's fault. It is not your fault. You keep enjoying the craft mac and cheese. Awful. Yeah,
11: don't feel bad. I was too fat to make mine work either.
7: Oh, thank you.
11: I was one of the fattest kids in my class.
6: I was plumpo.
10: I'm not going to lie. I played all my for hours.
6: Yeah, this skinny kid.
7: I wanted that. You don't understand.
10: I absolutely love that. It was like
7: that's
10: the best
7: part
10: toy
7: of my
10: ever.
7: Childhood. That seriously, I never got an Easy Bake Oven because they were too dangerous. I came from family that I wanted.
6: We got
7: one
6: a neutered
7: so
6: one where the wiring was disconnected, so
7: and
6: my sisters couldn't cook with it. Yeah.
7: Never bought me a sit and spin because they knew. Like, they knew that it wouldn't work for me. But when I went to friends' houses, I would try. I'm like,
6: they couldn't
7: just
6: insulate you forever, sweetheart.
7: Well, my friends could get on it with their siblings. Like, they would wrap their legs
6: please,
7: around
6: please, please. It's just torture.
7: Like,
6: don't continue.
7: Too painful. And I was like, well, let me try alone.
10: Room
7: and
10: for
7: it
10: one.
7: Just couldn't be. It still didn't work. And I have searched for
6: adult size?
7: And they do have them at some group homes.
11: You can't
7: and such.
11: Google that on a work computer.
7: I know. That happened.
6: Or Lazy Susan. I don't know if you've seen those videos.
10: No.
6: Jeez, that's terrible.
7: I did have a local carpenter after the first time we talked about this, said he would attempt to make one. But he got back to me the cost of making such an item, the way that it rolled on the. It's level.
6: Well, you need giant ball bearings.
7: Yeah. Right. So it was quite a project.
6: But you don't need
7: quite an undertaking.
6: You don't need any special accommodations.
7: There is a
6: virtually
7: public
6: petite now
7: park in Laguna Beach, California that does have a sit and spin that if you want to send me, if you truly want me to experience this, you could send me.
6: Put it on the list.
7: Okay.
6: Write
7: it's
6: it down.
7: Laguna.
6: With everything else, I owe you. All right.
10: We have a 4-person one at the daycare. Or the kids can get on and
6: well, wait, four. I mean, that
7: four?
6: Should accommodate.
7: You think you
6: maybe
10: four children.
7: Boiled again.
11: Bring that in next week.
10: Yeah. It weighs like 2,000 pounds. Probably not bringing that in.
6: Playing with the cops here in the morning mix in the 80s at 8. Jay and Desiree, Coffee with the Cops with Connected Credit Union, Civic Center Drive, Augusta, Monument Street in Winslow. Some good news coming from the Iron Man this weekend.
10: Iron Man.
6: Talking about Sunday and things being shifted or, moved around for 4 hours, but the millions it brings into
7: it
6: the community.
7: It brings so much into the community.
6: Yeah,
7: so
6: 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So, talk about that and the 80s at 8 3-way. Tally the votes coming up here. 80s at 8, Morning Mix.

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1: 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Jay and Desiree and the Coffee with the Cops here. And yeah, you got a few more minutes to text Fiddle. 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
6: Here it is, the winner of the three-way and the 80s and 8s. Just what the boys wanted here, right? Rat.
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6: Lay it down on the 80s and 8s, the morning mix. We're going to talk to the cops here before they head out. 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

0: Morning Mix, 80s at 8. Jay, Desiree, Coffee with the Cops from Connected Credit Union. Big weekend. Sunday's the big day in Augusta. How's it looking?
1: Oh, it's beautiful. If you haven't been around town, there's all kinds of buzz with the Ironman activity.
2: Woo!
1: Before we get into that, I want to talk briefly about Bangor Street. We have a big construction project going on. They're reconfiguring the traffic pattern there. So Utilities District and others are going to be working there. So little PSA, let's slow down a little bit when you're coming in Bangor Street, North Belfast Avenue, that way.
2: Okay.
1: However, Ironman. Okay. So events are going to be starting as early as Friday night for the reception feeding of the participants. But the event itself is on Sunday, and it's going to run about 10 hours. I know most people say that 4 to 6, but the starting time is 6. It'll end around 4 p.m. So the activities going on throughout the community all day long. Look for officers. Look for volunteers. They're going to be giving directions on how to avoid the congestion if you want to. One of our sergeants, he's actually going to be doing the Ironman again this year. So we're so proud of him for all the work that he's done.
3: He's waiting for Sarah next year to rejoin.
1: Yep.
2: Oh, that's so cool.
0: Well, thank you so much, guys, for keeping everybody safe and welcoming everyone to town, making it a great weekend in Augusta, Augusta PD. Eric Lloyd and Chief Lally, thank you.
1: Thanks for having us.
0: All right, in the morning mix, Jane Desiree, have to wish Reagan Harvey a happy 8th birthday. Missed that one from a little while ago. Thanks for texting us, 622-1079, and congrats to all the Fiddler's Fest winners. It's Sunday.
2: Yeah.
0: In East Benton.
2: It's going to be a beautiful day. Bring a blanket, bring some chairs.
0: Such heritage there. It's been going on, 40 plus years, right?
2: Oh, my God. So many years.
0: 50 years, maybe.
2: Like 140.
0: That's crazy. It's going on again in great weather, and they've got multiple stages. Our country station has one of the stages. Our people are going to be out there on Sunday. So
2: such a blast.
0: If you get a chance to embrace.
2: Dig out your overalls. Pick a blade of hay.
0: Don't
2: put
0: eat
2: it
0: the strawberries.
2: In your mouth, you'll fit right in. No, it's such a good time.
0: And the morning mix.
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jackpot is up to $2,870. He came so close to giving it all away this morning. Try us again for the $1,000 minute tomorrow, 7:30.

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3: 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Still, radical out-of-state special interests are spending tens of millions lying to Mainers about Susan's record. But multiple independent fact-checkers have proven those attacks are false. The record is clear. Susan repeatedly votes to protect Medicaid, and that's why she was named a Medicaid champion just last year by a national nonpartisan healthcare group. She also secured a record $190 million to strengthen rural healthcare across Maine. The truth is, Susan Collins stands with Maine patients, hospitals, and families. Because while those out-of-state special interests launch false attack after false attack, Susan Collins is always working for Maine.
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What gets you to call out of work? Harry Styles canceled a concert for a quote-unquote tour illness. Not sure if that was just him, but to me, it sounds like it affected a bunch of people.

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A check at the weather reveals some nice days ahead. Sunny and 77 for today. Clear tonight. Lows in the low 50s and sunny at 82 tomorrow. The weekend, fingers

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2: 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Is that a headlamp you're wearing?
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2: 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They've got Patriots watches. They got blueberries. Popcorn. Lunch. Join us for some hot dogs and walk away. We've already had two people walk away with Toto tickets. Motley Crue along with Extreme and Tesla. And Desiree is chatting with Stuart here. She loves his shirt. Yoda one for me. It's a Yoda shirt. Oh, he's a sweetheart. All right, well, come join us at Camden National Bank for their customer appreciation event. I'll be out here until at least 1 o'clock. 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
1: 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Still, radical out-of-state special interests are spending tens of millions lying to Mainers about Susan's record. But multiple independent fact-checkers have proven those attacks are false. The record is clear. Susan repeatedly votes to protect Medicaid, and that's why she was named a Medicaid champion just last year by a national nonpartisan healthcare group. She also secured a record $190 million to strengthen rural healthcare across Maine. The truth is, Susan Collins stands with Maine patients, hospitals, and families. Because while those out-of-state special interests launch false attack after false attack, Susan Collins is always working for Maine.
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It's nice when the weather has good news to share. 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Clear and in the 50s tonight. Sunny and 82 tomorrow. Weekend looking good so far.

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11: When Medicaid was on the line, Susan Collins showed why she's consistently rated America's most independent senator and stood up for Maine, voting against the bill that cut Medicaid. Still, radical out-of-state special interests are spending tens of millions lying to Mainers about Susan's record. But multiple independent fact-checkers have proven those attacks are false. The record is clear. Susan repeatedly votes to protect Medicaid, and that's why she was named a Medicaid champion just last year by a national nonpartisan healthcare group. She also secured a record $190 million to strengthen rural healthcare across Maine. 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

0: Nothing feels like a Maine summer more than sitting by the water under a clear blue sky, listening to live music and relaxing on a blanket with friends or dancing to the beat. 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

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What's shaking? It's Al Levine on the afternoon mix scene. And it's time for an answer to help you win in Jane Desiree's $1,000 Minute tomorrow at 7:30 a.m. Jackpot over $2,800. The bonus jackpot. So yeah, bonus as in it's more than $1,000 you could win. One of the answers to one of the questions you'll get is meatloaf. Okay, so remember meatloaf as one of the answers. Two out of three would be bad. You need all of the answers right to win the money. But think, one out of these questions to win is meatloaf. 107.9 The Mix.

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1: 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Nice one today. Sun in 79. Clear tonight, 55. Friday, another nice one. Sun, 83. Augusta's got 77. Bangor, 76. 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
4: weather. Tonight it will be quiet and clear as lows drop down to the upper 40s through the middle 50s. Will be the coolest across the interior and up towards the mountains. Winds will be at the south around 5 miles per hour. On Friday it will be warm with high temperatures running into the upper 70s and low 80s. Look for lots of sunshine and low humidity. Winds will be at the south around 5 to 10 miles per hour. Temperatures continue into the 70s and low 80s throughout the weekend with lots of sunshine and low humidity continuing. I'm CBS 13 meteorologist Emily Santum.

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Here we are. It's a 60-minute afternoon commercial free mix. I'm Al Levine on the scene. And yeah, Mainers, you might qualify for a $300 affordability check offered by the Maine Revenue Service. 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

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We hear Harry Styles had to cancel one of his Sao Paulo shows, South America, due to illness. But he's supposed to be rebounding back for Friday night show down there. Broke the record for number of shows in a row at Wembley. You got to be in good shape for something like that.

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Jackpot up over $2,800. That's the bonus jackpot. You want to win? I'll help you out. The guy who seems to be having as equally successful a career solo as he did with Matchbox 20, it's Rob Thomas and Matchbox 20 on The Mix.

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Hey, Noblesboro, take note, all right? Your neighbors are doing it up. Hey, so are we. 60 minutes commercial free. The 60-minute afternoon mix. It's the guy who played in the band Red Rider. Remember them? It's Tom Cochran.

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9: 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Plattner lied about everything from his Nazi tattoo to his toxic, dangerous relationships with women. And Plattner and his out-of-state allies repeatedly lied about Susan Collins. 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Susan even won awards for protecting Medicaid. Fact-checkers said Plattner's claim that Susan was corrupt is also false. The list of their lies goes on and on. So as the Democrat establishment and political insiders plot to anoint Plattner's replacement, remember, they will continue to repeat these lies. And that is sad, but true.
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17: Tonight, it will be quiet and clear as lows drop down to the upper 40s through the middle 50s. Will be the coolest across the interior and up towards the mountains. Winds will be at the south around 5 miles per hour. On Friday, it will be warm with high temperatures running into the upper 70s and low 80s. Look for lots of sunshine and low humidity. Winds will be at the south around 5 to 10 miles per hour. Temperatures continue into the 70s and low 80s throughout the weekend with lots of sunshine and low humidity continuing. I'm CBS 13 meteorologist Emily Santum.
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1: 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Hey, Tal Levine in your afternoon mix scene. It's time for another answer to use for Jay and Desiree's $1,000 Minute tomorrow. You know how this works, right? We give you one of the answers to use to help you through when they play tomorrow. So the bonus jackpot now, $2,800. And one of the answers to the questions they give is meatloaf. Okay, remember that, because that could wind you up with $2,800 if you get the rest of them right. Now, I know this for a fact. Madonna's now had number one albums in the 80s, 90s, 2000s, 2010s, and now 2020s with Confessions 2. Here's where it all began. Let's open your heart. 107.9 The Mix.

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Of Augusta weather. Sun for the rest of the afternoon, 79. It's clear tonight, 55. Another nice day tomorrow, Friday. Sun, 83. 77 Augusta, 77 Bangor. And the Foo Fighters are on 107.9 The Mix.

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8: Tonight it will be quiet and clear as lows drop down to the upper 40s through the middle 50s. Will be the coolest across the interior and up towards the mountains. Winds will be at the south around 5 miles per hour. On Friday it will be warm with high temperatures running into the upper 70s and low 80s. Look for lots of sunshine and low humidity. Winds will be at the south around 5 to 10 miles per hour. Temperatures continue into the 70s and low 80s throughout the weekend with lots of sunshine and low humidity continuing. I'm CBS 13 meteorologist Emily Santum.

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Jazz Friday, 107.9 The Mix. It's Al Levine on your afternoon mix scene, just looking out over all the cool things that are going on central and eastern Maine. Wiscasset has their Art Walk Day a week from today with Maine-based jazz duo Lambalaw. Two guys who play it nice. So cool, she was like jazz on a summer's day. Recognize that lyric? Yeah, Valerie, Steve Winwood, you knew it. You know this one too, Somber, who's back to Friends on The Mix. You're

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Here's Pink. Blow me one last kiss. What a year it's been for her, huh? She opened up the year with neck surgery, opened up the Tony Awards from the ceiling doing her ballerina routine. She's something else. Hang on, we got Kenny Loggins and Taylor Swift. She's something else with her Toy Story 5 song. On the way.

0: Best Variety, 107.9 The Mix. Yeah, it plays during the credits, but it's part of the soundtrack of Toy Story 5. Here's Taylor Swift. I knew it. I knew you.
1: Nothing feels like a Maine summer more than sitting by the water under a clear blue sky, listening to live music and relaxing on a blanket with friends or dancing to the beat. The Summer Concert Series in Oakland allows you to do just that. Every Thursday from 6 to 8, come join the fun. This Thursday, July 23rd, Joan Kennedy. It's at Waterfront Park at the Oakland Boat Landing. 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Invested in you.
2: When Medicaid was on the line, Susan Collins showed why she's consistently rated America's most independent senator and stood up for Maine, voting against the bill that cut Medicaid. Still, radical out-of-state special interests are spending tens of millions lying to Mainers about Susan's record. But multiple independent fact-checkers have proven those attacks are false. The record is clear. Susan repeatedly votes to protect Medicaid, and that's why she was named a Medicaid champion just last year by a national nonpartisan healthcare group. She also secured a record $190 million to strengthen rural healthcare across Maine. The truth is, Susan Collins stands with Maine patients, hospitals, and families. Because while those out-of-state special interests launch false attack after false attack, Susan Collins is always working for Maine.
3: I'm Susan Collins, and I've approved this message.
2: Paid for by Collins for Senator.
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Are the credits rolling? Closing time. There's Semisonic. I'm Matt Levine on the scene. No, plenty to go here. Got the nighttime mix coming up. Don't you love to, when you're reading and you're kind of being told to close the lights and turn off the phone because the text starts to fade and disappear into nothing? Then at the very bottom it says, if you want to keep reading the article, you got to subscribe. It's all free here. I got the Lumineers and the Romantics coming up on The Mix.

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